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1: Sanctuary Weather.
2: Northlands, Auckland and Coromandel, cloudy periods with the odd shower. Bay of Plenty and Gisborne, showers clearing overnight and becoming mainly fine. Waikato to Wellington, including the Central High Country and Tararua District, showers easing for a time tomorrow morning, but possibly heavy tomorrow afternoon. Hawke's Bay and Wairarapa, excluding the Tararua District, showers clearing this evening, but returning about Wairarapa tomorrow afternoon and Hawke's Bay tomorrow evening. Buller to Westland, rain heavy at times, spreading north today, then clearing from the south tomorrow morning. Nelson, Marlborough and Canterbury, mainly fine today, becoming cloudy with a few spots of rain tomorrow. Otago, Southland and Fiordland, rain, some heavy, spreading to Otago overnight, rain turning to showers tomorrow morning, then clearing tomorrow afternoon, but isolated showers remain about the south coast.
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3: Romans 8 verse 38. And I am convinced that nothing can ever separate us from God's love. Neither death nor life, neither angels nor demons, neither our fears for today nor our worries about tomorrow, not even the powers of hell can separate us from God's love.
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It is Sanctuary. I'm Tom. Welcome to this Tuesday afternoon. We're just after 12, and it's great to have you with us on the day's show as we take care of the first part of the afternoon, at least. After 2, Lizzie returns once again with Afternoon Praise. In the meantime, let's make the most of the middle of the day with music shortly from We The Kingdom, Presence Music Band coming up as well. Next, though, want to get the foot tapping, the latest from Elevation Worship. Here's Alleluia.

0: This is Susie Holt with Chocolate and God. Reading from Joshua 13, it says, "Now Joshua was old and advanced in years, and the Lord said to him, 'You are old and advanced in years, and there remains yet very much land to possess.'" You know you are old when God tells you that you are old. Wow. I'm not sure as a woman how I would have quite handled that. Well, girl, you know what? Your age has nothing to do with what you are called to do. You aren't too young and you are never too old either to do what it is that God is calling you to do. Notice that after he commented on Joshua being old, he told him that there was still a lot to do. Take a look around and stop making excuses for not serving God in some way. Don't miss out on an opportunity to serve God today for any reason. Start today and ask him to show you what you can do to serve him with your life. Ladies, let me really encourage you to be in the Word every day and join my friend Janet Scott for a daily devotional. You'll find it at chocolateandgod.com. Chocolate and God, empowering women for everyday life.
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0: It is Sanctuary. 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
1: Oh, I just think it's a really good opportunity to support Christian Radio New Zealand, and I don't ever want it to stop, so I have it running all day, 5 days a week, if not more, and everybody needs to get behind it and make sure we continue to have Christian Radio New Zealand. 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
0: Trish there talking about the opportunity we have together with Sanctuary. 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And the Sanctuary support drive wrapped up last week, short of the target, but people continuing to give. So that opportunity is still there. If you've had a chance to consider what that might look like for you, and if you're in a position to be able to take part in that, the opportunity hasn't passed you by. That phone number is still there during office hours, 0508 003 003. Don't forget, you can also be part of it online at any stage through the website, yoursanctuary.nz.

0: Hi, Luke Weston here, CEO of Rema Media. I just wanted to take a moment to say a huge thank you to everyone who gave during the Sanctuary support drive. 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

It is Sanctuary, now making our way past 12:30 on this Tuesday afternoon. Great to have you with us as we work our way through the middle of the day and the music continues here on New Zealand's Worship Station. This is Casting Crowns.

0: Tuesday is rubbish day. The footpath is crowded with bins, not in neat rows, but in a messy array, often blocking my path on my way to work. I carefully navigate my way through, not wanting to linger, as there is a distinctive odour. In life, many of us have rubbishy things that have happened, some of our own making, some created by others or by our life experiences. It can be tricky trying to navigate our way through, but our God is a wonderful way maker. Allow Him to help you navigate through the rubbishy stuff of life. He walks with you, empowering you to keep moving forward, leaving the past behind and embracing the new. The writer of Hebrews encourages all of us to throw off everything that hinders or trips us up and to run with endurance with our eyes on Jesus. Mahara ki tō tātou atua e tēnei rā. Remember God today. I'm Alison Shaw.
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It's nice to know that at the end of the day, you can wind down with evening devotion with Kathy Jenke. 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Weeknights 7 to midnight. It's your evening devotion.

0: It is Sanctuary on Tom. 10 minutes to one, give or take, and it's turned out to be a beautiful afternoon here in the south, and I do hope you're getting to make the most of the afternoon wherever 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

0: 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They take a step, then an unknown sound ruins the moment. No kiwi, no picture.
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7: In this update, ructions in immigration, with the Minister revealing numerous flaws in the handling of an upgrade to border biometric systems and more than $32 million wasted. The Residents Doctors Association says the Minister should understand the importance of culture and the impacts of inequities on healthcare. Simeon Brown is shaking up the Medical Council, claiming consultation documents on cultural competence and safety showed an ideological agenda. Labor's promising free maternity scans if elected, instead of charging women as much as $90, depending on where people live. It would be funded alongside three free doctor visits by a capital gains tax. Iran may have an advantage above the All Whites for the FIFA World Cup game in LA, with 40 to 50,000 local fans expected. The Environment Court has given Waitaki Power Scheme the green light for another 35 years. And that's your update.
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7: To sport, and the All Whites campaign at the Football World Cup is officially underway. Their opening match against Iran has just kicked off in Los Angeles. Midfielder Matt Garbutt will not feature for New Zealand after being ruled out of the tournament this morning with a hamstring injury. Melbourne Storm's second rower Eli Katoa is determined to return to rugby league. The 26-year-old Tongan international is sitting out the NRL season after copping three head knocks before and during a test against the Kiwis last November. Katoa was soon rushed to hospital for emergency brain surgery. He told Channel 7 he's grateful for all the support.
10: With Melbourne and the medical staff and obviously the boys and the coaching staff as well. And I've been going well with my recovery. There's still a long head to go, but my goal is to do whatever I can to come back and play the game again.
7: That's sport. I'm Wendy Petrie.
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12: Sanctuary Weather.
13: Northland, Auckland and Coromandel, cloudy periods with the odd shower. Bay of Plenty and Gisborne, showers clearing overnight and becoming mainly fine. Waikato to Wellington, including the Central High Country and Tararua District, showers easing for a time tomorrow morning, but possibly heavy tomorrow afternoon. Hawke's Bay and Wairarapa, excluding the Tararua District, showers clearing this evening, but returning about Wairarapa tomorrow afternoon and Hawke's Bay tomorrow evening. Buller to Westland, rain heavy at times, spreading north today, then clearing from the south tomorrow morning. Nelson, Marlborough and Canterbury, mainly fine today, becoming cloudy with a few spots of rain tomorrow. Otago, Southland and Fiordland, rain, some heavy, spreading to Otago overnight, rain turning to showers tomorrow morning, then clearing tomorrow afternoon. But isolated showers remain about the south coast.
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It is Sanctuary. I'm Tom. Not only aware of how quickly the afternoon is passing as we find ourselves just after one, but also how quickly the year is passing. I can't believe it's next week already that Kathy's going to be on the road in the South Island. Kathy from Evening Devotion. This is because at the end of July, we are coming off the Parliamentary and AM network, and this giving you an opportunity to catch up, ask questions, and explore options for remaining connected to Sanctuary as we navigate the digital space. So details of where Kathy will be next week as she makes her way around the South Island on our website. So feel free to check out the itinerary at yoursanctuary.nz as we continue into the afternoon. Coming up shortly, our daily devotional, the word for you today.

0: My son was asking me to compare two of his soft toys and tell him which one I loved more. Both toys are cute and very much loved, so I chose not to favour one over the other and used the example of how I love both of his older brothers the same. Master Ford didn't quite buy into that and declared rather adamantly that actually I loved him the most. I took a few minutes to set the record straight, but couldn't help think he was onto something. He doesn't doubt my love for him. He understands unconditional love. I wonder what this world would look like if we all walked in the knowledge that we're unconditionally loved by God, that he died for each and every one of us. He loves each of us the most. We're all his favourite. Romans 8:38 says, "And I am convinced that nothing can ever separate us from God's love, neither death nor life, neither angels nor demons, neither our fears for today nor our worries about tomorrow. Not even the powers of hell can separate us from God's love." For more, go to fionacaris.com.
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0: It is Sanctuary. I'm Tom. Great to have you with us on this Tuesday afternoon as the music continues, and it will do so in just a moment. First, though, checking out once again our daily devotional, The Word for You Today, which you can also find in our Rhema Media app as well.
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2: Has anyone assumed we couldn't do something because we were young or female or male or underqualified or because we've done something silly in the past? This can be so discouraging, especially because it feels like we're made to do something that others say we can't. Well, God doesn't underestimate people. He calls us to build people up rather than tear them down. The Bible is full of characters who people expected absolutely nothing from. David was a shepherd boy, Moses was considered an orphan, Elizabeth was an old barren woman. Joseph was the youngest of 12 brothers and a bit of a dreamer too. Yet each played a vital role in God's huge tapestry of a plan. Even Jesus, he was a refugee. He was born to a teenage mother and a poor carpenter. God builds hopeless-looking lives into glorious examples of His goodness. And we're called to reflect that hope to the world too, even in small ways. Every conversation, shared lunch, or genuine compliment counts. Next time someone tells us to be realistic, let's remind ourselves, and maybe even them, of the adventures that God led His people on, freeing them from oppression and feelings of worthlessness. Then let's give our dreams to God and allow Him to make us all into that He sees for us. So what now? Know someone who could do with some encouragement? Pray and then act. Offer a little practical help. Take them for lunch, whatever they need.
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0: It is Sanctuary. I'm Tom, continuing with the afternoon, just after 1:30. 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
1: But last year, I started listening to Sanctuary and absolutely love it. It goes on late at night when I go to bed, and it's there when I wake up. So it's been a great comfort over the last couple of weeks. Well, last few months when my husband has been really sick, and he passed away a few weeks ago. It was on pretty much constantly then, and it just filled the house with peace. It was lovely. Mm. But, I started giving to Sanctuary last year, $20 a month, and I continue to do that this year. So it's been a great source of help for me.
0: Hearing that from Susan reminds me there's all sorts of stories as people listen in to Sanctuary. Now, last week, still short of the target, but seeing people continue to give generously and financially, which is a key part of being listener-supported, our listeners listening in and also partnering with us financially and praying for us as well, and appreciating that not everybody is in a position to give, but perhaps you didn't have a chance to do so last week. Well, that opportunity is still there to help us take a step closer. The number... still available during office hours, 0508 003 003, and online at yoursanctuary.nz.

0: There are some truths we don't reveal to our children because they don't have the maturity to handle them. In the same way, our Heavenly Father has insights he'd love to share with us but can't because of our spiritual immaturity. While on earth, Jesus spoke to the crowds in parables, but to his close followers, his disciples, he revealed the meaning of these parables. While in Egypt, in the wilderness, the Israelites witnessed some amazing acts of God. Only Moses, however, had the spiritual maturity and insight to understand the ways of God. Do you long for deeper insight and a greater understanding of God's ways? One way of achieving this is to take heed of Paul's instruction to the Corinthians to set aside their childish behaviour. In other words, we simply need to grow up. I'm June Dooney, and you can contact me on junedooney.com.
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0: It is Sanctuary. I'm Tom. Well, we're just a couple of minutes away from afternoon praise. Lizzie returning in just a few minutes' time after news, weather and sport. And talking to Lizzie just a little earlier today, I was asking if there's a new episode of her podcast, Where Do You Find God, coming out tomorrow. Well, there is. So look out for that. Not only tomorrow on her show, but also online at yoursanctuary.nz and in the Rema Media app. What's in store for this afternoon? Well, we'll find out in just on 10 minutes' time.
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0: Making a will is not at the top of the average person's priority list, but it is an important thing to sort out at some stage. 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
8: Sanctuary News.
9: In this update, Immigration Minister Erica Stanford says staff use creative accounting at MBIE to obscure cost blowouts on a now axed border biometrics upgrade. She says the Public Service Commission is conducting a review and she wants issues of integrity and employment resolved. Labor's promising free maternity scans if elected, funded by a capital gains tax, alongside its three free doctor visits. Kiwi Rail says trains halted between Wellington and Porirua this morning when trespassers were spotted trying to steal copper cables in a tunnel. It says they left before police could be called. The Environment Court has given the Waitaki Power Scheme the green light for another 35 years. It's New Zealand's largest and most flexible hydroelectricity power scheme, providing almost 30% of our installed hydro capacity. And fees from foreign students reached a record high of $1.3 billion last year, despite below-peak student numbers. And that's news.
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8: Sanctuary
0: Sport.
9: To sport and first-half goals for both teams in the All Whites Football World Cup opener against Iran in Los Angeles. New Zealand went in front early thanks to Elijah Just, only for Iran to equalise in the 33rd minute. Just's goal came in the 7th minute on TVNZ.
11: And they may be in for the first time here.
9: The goal came after Chris Wood brought down a long pass, playing several close passes with Just and Saparit Singh before Just volleyed the ball into the net a short time ago. It remained 1-1 in the first minute of the first half added time. And Storm second rower Eli Katoa is eager to move on from conversations around his traumatic brain injury as he continues his journey back to rugby league. That's sport.
8: Sanctuary weather.
12: Northland, Auckland and Coromandel, cloudy periods with the odd shower. Bay of Plenty and Gisborne, showers clearing overnight and becoming mainly fine. Waikato to Wellington, including the Central High Country, the Tararua District. The showers easing too for a time tomorrow morning, but possibly heavy tomorrow afternoon. Hawke's Bay, Wairarapa, excluding Tararua District. Showers clearing this evening, but returning around Wairarapa tomorrow afternoon and Hawke's Bay tomorrow evening. Bulleter Westland, rain heavy at times, spreading north today, then clearing from the south tomorrow morning. Nelson, Marlborough and Canterbury mainly fine today, becoming cloudy with a few spots of rain tomorrow. Otago, Southland and Fiordland, rain some heavy, spreading to Otago overnight. Rain turning to showers tomorrow morning, then clearing tomorrow afternoon, but isolated showers remain around the south coast.
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10 minutes past two. No mai, haere mai. Welcome to the program. You're with Lizzie. Great to have your company, my friend, on your Tuesday, the 16th of June. Big thanks to Tom for a great day show. Just kicked off the show with Chris Tomlin, God's Great Dance Floor. Certainly a song for me that makes me want to, you know, just sort of dance around the place. Jonathan David kicked off the hour with Melissa Hauser, Raise a Hallelujah. I saw something interesting just before I stepped into the studio. I looked out the window and I saw a couple of people in harnesses on the side of a building across the road. And I was like, oh my gosh, look at that. What are they doing? Then I realised, yes, they're cleaning windows. And I looked at them and I thought, gee, I know where I'd rather be. I'm in all that fresh air. Jokes, I would rather be here with you where my feet are firmly placed on the ground, standing on the rock. And good to have your company. It's the inner sanctuary between 2 and 3, in case you didn't know. There's prayer, the scripture on Thursday. We take communion together. All these great things. Music on the way from Brooke Legitwood, Michael W. Smith. We're going to pray next. This is Cece Winans, Worthy of It All.

0: Luke Weston here, the CEO of Rema Media. 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
1: Sanctuary, New Zealand's worship

love that piece of piano at the end of that song. Michael W. Smith, Above All, on Sanctuary. You are with Lizzie. 21 minutes past two. You're in the inner sanctuary, and that's what we do between two and three. We pray. We're going to pray now. I was just reflecting, just, you know, from talking to people and things, and thinking about a few people of recent, and I know this will be many people, where, you know, there's just that sense of being out of sorts in a relationship where, you know, whether it's friends or family, where there needs to be forgiveness and reconciliation. Easily said, not always easily done. But these things, if we have an open heart towards God, he'll help us. Doesn't necessarily mean that it's easy, but he can make a way where there seems to be no way. And it's just, it's so much lighter in your life. I don't know if you've ever had a situation in your life where someone's wronged you really badly and you could stay really bitter and angry. And gosh, being angry is actually a human emotion, and we have to go through those stages, but we don't want to get stuck there. Speaking of my own life, you know, of a situation where I've managed to forgive this person, and I'm just like, gee, that's just really nice. Having that heart towards that person. That person's not in my life anymore, but God bless them, and I don't need to have any beef in your direction. Do you know what I'm talking about? But then there's other people that might be in your world, and you do have to see them, whether it's like at Christmas time or whatever it is, you know. And it talks in Luke chapter 6, verse 37, do not judge and you will not be judged. Do not condemn and you will not be condemned. Whatever we give out comes back to us. Some people use that phrase, what goes around to what comes around, whatever. But, you know, like it's actually biblical. Forgive and you will be forgiven. In Ephesians, it talks of, in Ephesians 4, verse 32, be kind and compassionate to one another, forgiving each other, just as in Christ God forgave you. Oh, that's right. I'm just reflecting in my own life. Yeah, God did the forgiving first, didn't he? Yeah, he sure did. He's like, I'm going to willingly go on this cross. These people are going to do all these terrible things to me. I'm going to lay down my life and I'm going to open a door that people can choose to come through. They may come through, they may not. Either way, I'm doing this and I will forgive them. Wow, what an example. What a role model. And so anyway, this is a long-winded way of saying that, yeah, I just really felt today perhaps there's some of us who are in that those circumstances. Maybe there's somebody we want to forgive and we just can't. And I get that too, because forgiveness can be a process, right? Or maybe there's somebody you're wanting reconciliation with and it's been a long, long time. So let's pray. God, thank you for guiding us and leading us in how to pray. Holy Spirit, thank you that, you know, it's you who works through this radio station, who works through our hearts. And so, God, we just in our own lives, or maybe the people that we're aware of in these situations, Lord, where there is unforgiveness, Lord, I pray for a spirit of reconciliation. I pray for a spirit of understanding each other, even if we don't understand each other. Lord, I pray that you would bring illumination and understanding. God, I pray for your mercy and grace. I pray that you would make a way where there seems to be a way, no way. And I pray that you would open our hearts, Lord, for those of us who may have closed our hearts off. Nope, not going to forgive them. Lord, that we would actually look again. Life is short. We don't know how long we've got on this planet. Let's make most of the life that we have got here and have short accounts with you, God, and as much as humanly possible, be able to forgive people. But I also pray for those people who right now really want to forgive and it's really hard. You see their hearts, you understand, God. I pray that you would enable them to do that through your spirit, because sometimes it's just absolutely humanly impossible. But God, I don't know. I'm sort of feeling, God, that maybe every time it's not possible as a human, but it is possible with you through us and us working in tune with you, God. I pray for where there's reconciliation that is needed. Lord, I pray for those kind words, those words that would build bridges and not walls, where there's situations where people are just worlds apart, that there would be circumstances that would bring them back together and that there could be understanding of each other, even if they're feeling far away from each other, Lord, that there would be reconciliation and healing, God. And I pray that in time to come,
There's going to be somebody, Lord, who either emails the station, who either texts and says that day something changed, something shifted, and now this has been reconciled. God, we pray for your absolute healing and blessing, because really, God, I think that's every human on the face of the earth needs that forgiveness, reconciliation, and understanding of one another. Lord, help us to be like that. Help us to see each person the way that you see them, Lord, in Jesus' name. Amen. Thanks for praying. Is that absolute beauty of a song? Brooklyn Gitwood and Victory Boyd, The Water. Enjoy.

Tim Neufeld, I Saw the Light on Sanctuary, 28 minutes to 3. You are with Lizzie, Afternoon Praise. Honestly, that song, I'm listening to it and I'm thinking, man, I remember being in church as a 12-year-old and singing that. I had quite an interesting journey going to church when we were younger. We went to church like Christmas and Easter and that was kind of it. And then my big brother, who's about 8 years older than me, had quite a big conversion experience as a 20-year-old who'd been into drugs and different things. And then his life just massively transformed. And then he was like, do you want to come to church with me? And I was like, yeah, okay. And so suddenly I'm in this church and I joined this community of people. And it's quite funny. So it was him and it was me for ages. And then we'd be going off to these church camps. And I look back now and I can remember they'd have these meetings. If anybody's ever been up to Ruakaka, just north, it's a beautiful part of the country. And we'd have these camps and then, you know, they have these meetings maybe on the beach or if the weather was not so great in this hall. And then people would duck into caravans and have cups of tea and all the rest of it. And I remember as this 12, 13-year-old just ducking my head into all these caravans trying to find my big brother. I was probably like, what are we having for dinner? I look back now and I'm like, gee, what did I eat? How did I survive? Evidently I survived. I'm here today. But doesn't music just have that ability to take you back and remember former times and certainly some happy memories there that I'm definitely thankful for. Speaking of thankful, this is Hayley Jones. Thankful.

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0: My Everything on Sanctuary. You are with Lizzie. In the inner sanctuary, I tell you what, heard so many great stories from people last week. You might have discovered last week for the first time that Sanctuary is a listener-funded radio station, and so many people talking about how awesome Sanctuary is, what it means to you. Really heartwarming, the amount of people who shared on air how they feel about the station. This is Patricia, and she was speaking on the show last week. Let's just have a listen to what she had to say about Sanctuary.
1: 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I know money's tight and scrounging around, putting in $50. I would dearly love for another 50 people to do the same thing. Mm. Every little bit helps. 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
0: Bless you, Patricia. One of our listeners endorsing Sanctuary. Couldn't have said it any better than ourselves. It was the Sanctuary support drive last week. So many people gave generously. We haven't quite got to where we need to get to. There is actually $160,000 remaining. But I tell you what, already people have given, I can't do maths too quickly, $239, I think, $239,000, beg your pardon. Don't put me in the accounts department, that's for sure. But what an amazing endorsement from Patricia. She's saying about scrounging around, she managed to get $50, and encouraging, if you haven't given already and you've got the means to give, would you support your Sanctuary? Keep it going strong as we move into this new era of being on Freeview and all the things that we're doing. More and more people discovering the station, coming to faith. You can call now, actually. It's business hours, 0508 003 003. You can give online via the website, yoursanctuary.nz. And don't forget, if you listen via the Rema Media app, with click of a finger, you can give there too, into Your Sanctuary. It's Elevation. Guide me, O thou great Redeemer. Phil Wickham's coming up. The King is in the room.

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2: People come together, strangers, neighbors, our blood is one.

Great music here on Sanctuary. You are with Lizzie, 5 minutes to three. That's United. Good Grace, Phil Wickham, the king is in the room. Hey, just wanting to give you the heads up. Tomorrow is Wednesday, in case you didn't know. It's Wednesday, but actually a new episode of Where Do You Find God podcast drops tomorrow. Great guest. His name is Sheridan Voysey. You might not know him. He's an Australian who has lived with his wife in the UK for the last 15 years. Started off, I believe, in Christian broadcasting in Australia many moons ago. These days, he's an author, he's a broadcaster. He does stuff on the BBC. Like, he literally does a lot of amazing things. And then something that he's launched in recent years is called the Friendship Lab. He talks of building a world of 2 a.m. friends. Who's that person that you're going to call when everything falls apart, you know? And he talks that, I think it's a percentage of something like maybe 25% of adults don't have good friends. Often they've, you know, they might be married or those things, but the friendships don't exist, or, you know, you lose contact with people. And he very much felt guided and led by God to start this friendship revolution, which I just think is completely and utterly epic. I so enjoyed chatting with him. And so I'm looking forward to sharing the podcast episode with you tomorrow. Sheridan Voysey will be on air at 4:30, but it hits all the podcast platforms early in the morning. And he's just a really fascinating guy. We talked about journaling and friendships and many things, and finding God in all those places. This is Dave Hunt, A Mighty Fortress. Brandon Lakes coming up.

0: the latest from around New Zealand and across the globe. 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
1: In this update, Immigration Minister Erica Stanford says officials misled her as a scathing report finds mass failings. The Public Service Commission is also investigating, with MB promising employment investigations if needed. Mixed views in the UK. Labour caucus over Starmer's under-16s social media ban from next year. Australia Plus restrictions come into force next year, covering platforms like TikTok, Instagram and Snapchat. The opposition says schools need flexibility on progress reports. Labour wants to scrap the SMART tool. Twice yearly assessments for years 3 to 8, introduced by Minister Erica Stanford. Chris Hipkins says they oppose a one-size-fits-all approach found overseas not to work. The Environment Court has given Waitaki Power Scheme the green light for another 35 years. It's New Zealand's largest and most flexible hydroelectricity power scheme, providing almost 30% of our installed hydro capacity. And that's news.
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1: Sport, and the All Whites are searching for a late winner after again giving up a lead in their opening match of the Football World Cup against Iran in Los Angeles. A short time ago, the match was locked up at 2-2 after 81 minutes. New Zealand opening the score in the 7th minute through Elijah Just before Iran made it 1-1 midway through the first half. Just then found the net 9 minutes into the second spell, only for the All Whites to concede again 10 minutes later. Just is the first All Whites player to score twice in a World Cup match. And the North Otago Old Golds will be hunting history as they challenge Otago tonight in the first Ranfurly Shield Challenge in 2026. The matchup pits the winners of last year's Lahore Cup in the Heartland Championship against the losing finalists in the NPC. That's sport. I'm Wendy Petrie.
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10: Northland, Auckland and Coromandel, cloudy periods with the odd shower. Bay of Plenty and Gisborne, showers clearing overnight and becoming mainly fine. Waikato to Wellington, including the central high country, the Tararua district. Showers easing too for a time tomorrow morning, but possibly heavy tomorrow afternoon. Hawke's Bay, Wairarapa, excluding Tararua district. Showers clearing this evening, but returning around Wairarapa tomorrow afternoon and Hawke's Bay tomorrow evening. Buller to Westland, rain heavy at times, spreading north today, then clearing from the south tomorrow morning. Nelson, Marlborough and Canterbury mainly fine today, becoming cloudy with a few spots of rain tomorrow. Otago, Southland and Fiordland, rain some heavy, spreading to Otago overnight. Rain turning to showers tomorrow morning, then clearing tomorrow afternoon, but isolated showers remain around the south coast.
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11: Acts 17 verse 11. And the people of Berea were more open-minded than those in Thessalonica, and they listened eagerly to Paul's message. They searched the scriptures day after day to see if Paul and Silas were teaching the truth.
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Raspberry, Reckless Love on Sanctuary. Brandon Lagg, Hard Fought Hallelujah. You're with Lizzie. It's 12 minutes past three. Afternoon praise. Lovely to have your company. Before I came on air, I was watching a little bit of the FIFA World Cup, and I've just seen the score. All whites have drawn with Iran 2-2. Hooray! Go the Kiwis. That took me down memory lane as well, because if you've ever been to England, or you lived in England, or you know about the English football fans, they are absolutely crazy for the game. And it just made me think of living in England. One of the football World Cups were on, and when the game was playing, well, the complete office would just clear out. I mean, there'd be nobody but me. Everyone was off, probably down the road at some pub watching the World Cup. Go the Kiwis. That is completely awesome. I'll tell you something else that's awesome. I was just talking before three, and I mentioned that it was the Sanctuary Support Drive last week. We are a listener-funded station. Big thanks to everyone who's given so far. Just happened to mention, we hadn't quite got to where we need to get just yet, so there is room for you to still give, 0508 003 003. And then an anonymous friend, you know who you are, in Christchurch, just signed themselves up as a regular giver, $25 a month. Bless you, you epic person. Many hands make light work. That's what we've always said with the Sanctuary Support Drive. If you haven't given yet, maybe you can't give at that level. That's fine. If everybody who could give gave, who can give, then we'd sort it all out. It would all be done. And I tell you what, we're getting there inch by inch. As each person gives, you haven't missed out. 0508 003 003. Let's carry on with the good music here. We the Kingdom, Paul Baloch is on the way. Actually, if you've got any song requests, text through 8168, first word Sanctuary. You've got the app, you're listening that way. It's also a really great way to send through your song requests. Here's a great song, Parachute Band.

0: What if your heart could be right now potentially poisoned? We live in a toxic environment, and you can agree with that. We have lots of negativity and lots of bitterness and hurt around us. It's the way the world is. The truth is, when your heart is poisoned, the way you see things and interpret things can really affect your health. Not just physical health, but your mental, emotional, and your spiritual health. That's why the Bible says so clearly in Proverbs, let's guard our heart in all diligence. It's important to diligently take care of your heart, to see what's really going inside, and to make sure that you are healthy inside, because it doesn't matter how many things you have on the outside. If you yourself are not loving God and you're not loving others around you, then everything around you will not work out. I want to encourage you, make sure your heart is pure before God. It's Joshua Singh. I want to help you grow in your faith. Let's connect on joshuasingh.com.
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7:03 on Sanctuary New Zealand's worship station. You are with Lizzie. But a pool below ocean there. Hosanna, praise is rising. About to head into a great song from Toby Mac. And I just need you. I love this song. And Toby Mac, I don't know if you follow him on social media. He just honestly shares some really great things on social media. The one that he shared recently, oh, it's not even today, but I was just on his page, and it says, Jesus never asked us to have it all together. He simply asked us to keep coming to him. Thank God for that. The recipe for being a Christian isn't actually being perfect. Oh, that's the good news of the gospel. It isn't having it all together. It's actually trusting and walking with God, enabling us, empowering us, comforting us, strengthening us, all the things. As Toby Mac says, I just need you. Yep, I really do need you, Jesus.

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You got the app. Contact the studio that way. Here's one of my absolute favourites. It's Delirious. I could sing of your love forever. Bethel Music's on the way. Love of my life.

Hi, I'm Kane Adams. John 4, verse 13, Jesus answered and said to her, "Whoever drinks of this water will thirst again, but whoever drinks of the water that I shall give him shall never thirst." The Israelites journeyed 40 years through the harsh terrain known as the wilderness. Although the wilderness was barren, the Israelites did have access to water through some shallow wells. However, the water was never enough to satisfy. The world is our wilderness, and worldly things are its water. Though we as

0: Christians follow the teachings of Christ, we can still rely on worldly things to satisfy us. Although these things, like career, relationships, finance, or even ministry, will satisfy us momentarily, they were never designed to sustain us eternally. Only Jesus can be the ultimate sustenance in our lives. Let us never make idols of good things, but choose daily to draw strength from Jesus, our living water.
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1: 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His character is steady, reliable, unshakable. 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
2: 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This is Sanctuary News.
7: In this update, the All Whites have tied 2-2 with Iran in today's Football World Cup match in LA after stealing the game's first goal 7 minutes in. Almost $1 billion of fees-free money redirected by the government will help a quarter of the number of students the scheme would have supported. An investigation is probing multiple failings over a now axed $32 million project to amp up biometric security systems at the border. Police say 79-year-old Taupo local Pamela Alexander has died in hospital after being injured in a two-vehicle crash on Te Hio Hio Road in late May. Auckland police are hunting 29-year-old Daniel Rawiri from Papakura, who didn't return to prison from compassionate bail. Police shouldn't approach him, but call 111. And police are warning South Aucklanders of a scam where people's bank cards are stolen after they're persuaded to leave them in letterboxes, believing their account has been compromised. And that's your update.
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7: To sport in a frenetic Football World Cup opener for the All Whites.
10: Cesar Ramos of Mexico brings the match to a conclusion. One or two players fall flat on the ground. The exertion, the effort was supreme.
7: New Zealand have drawn 2-2 with Iran in Los Angeles on TVNZ. The All Whites twice held the lead, only to concede equalisers in both halves. Elijah Just scored both New Zealand goals, becoming the first All Whites player to score twice in a match at a World Cup. Chiefs centre Quinn Tupaia has put doubts he won't feature in Saturday's Super Rugby Pacific final to bed. The All Blacks midfielder suffered an ankle issue in their semi-final win over the Crusaders. No such luck for the Hurricanes lock, Caleb Delaney, has been ruled out after taking a head knock in their semi-final win over the Blues. And that's sport. I'm Wendy Petrie.
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0: Sanctuary weather.
11: Northland, Auckland and Coromandel, cloudy periods with the odd shower. Bay of Plenty and Gisborne, showers clearing overnight and becoming mainly fine. Waikato to Wellington, including the central high country, the Tararua district. Showers easing too for a time tomorrow morning, but possibly heavy tomorrow afternoon. Hawke's Bay, Wairarapa, excluding Tararua district. Showers clearing this evening, but returning around Wairarapa tomorrow afternoon and Hawke's Bay tomorrow evening. Buller to Westland, rain heavy at times, spreading north today, then clearing from the south tomorrow morning. Nelson, Marlborough and Canterbury mainly fine today, becoming cloudy with a few spots of rain tomorrow. Otago, Southland and Fiordland, rain some heavy, spreading to Otago overnight. Rain turning to showers tomorrow morning, then clearing tomorrow afternoon, but isolated showers remain around the south coast.
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8:13. Good afternoon, my friend. You're an afternoon praise with Lizzie. Elevation worship. Oh, come to the altar. Phil Wickham, great things. I tell you what, I've been sitting here in my studio, watching some great things take place in front of me. I'm just a little bit wowed. There's an expression I use, pretty much just keep it for the sanctuary support drive. It goes like this: you beauties, you bunch of beauties. Look, I don't know. Oh my gosh, there's another one. Oh, honestly, I'm having a moment. I'm having a moment on the radio. So I said last hour, I don't know, 45 minutes ago maybe, I gave you a little bit of an update because last week it was the sanctuary support drive. We're listener funded. We didn't, lots of people gave, which is just completely epic. We just didn't quite get where we needed to be. So, you know, not so long ago, I said to you that there was a remaining amount of 160,000 still needs to be raised. Well, that figure has massively dropped in the last half an hour or so. It's now 127,000. There has just been an outbreak. There has been an outbreak of generosity. Christine's just given, Alwyn's given. Most people are anonymous. Friends in Christchurch, Invercargill, Napier, Auckland, Christchurch. Auckland, Christchurch, I'm just trying to update. Elizabeth, thanks to you. People just have been responding. They were responding all last week and you're still responding. And this is just completely epic. I'm just a little bit speechless and loving what God is doing. But tell you what, he couldn't do it without you. And so we are listener supported. And I just, big thanks to everyone who is responding, because here, like a moment ago, half an hour ago or something, it was 160,000 still to raise. Now it's 127. So if you thought you missed out in the Sanctuary Support Drive, you haven't, you can still be part of it. 0508 003 003, yoursanctuary.nz. And who knows, if I update you in a half an hour or so, what it might look like then. This is just completely epic. Hey, coming up, Mercy Me, Make It Well. It is being made well. And this is Chris Tomlin, Lift My Hands. Yeah, definitely doing a bit of that. Thank you, God, for what you're doing through this radio station. It's completely and utterly epic. Amen. Bunch of beauties.

0: This is Susie Holt with Chocolate and God from Joshua 24. And if it seems evil to you to serve the Lord, choose for yourselves this day whom you will serve. But as for me and my house, we will serve the Lord. We all face many important questions every day. But the first question that you must answer is, who are you really going to serve? Who is it that comes to mind first when you have to make a decision? Do you ask what will make you happy, or your spouse or your children happy, or do you seek God? We live in a world where it seems as though the first thought of the day is, what will make me feel better? Anything that comes before God in your life is a God in your life. Your priorities when you are faced with decisions speak volumes about your relationship with God. It is your choice today and every day whom you will serve. 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Ladies, let me really encourage you to be in the Word every day and join my friend Janet Scott for a daily devotional. 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

0: It's Matthew West, Broken Things on Sanctuary. You are with Lizzie Phillips. Craig and Dean was in there too. Let my words be few. 8 minutes to five. On the way, coming up, Matt Maher, The Lord's Prayer. Also in the mix, Rend Collective and Building 429. And next week, the Sanctuary road trip begins. The South Island. The following week, the North Island. If you don't know about it, stick around and I'll tell you next.
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6: In this update, Immigration Minister Erica Stanford says officials misled her as a scathing report finds mass failings. The Public Service Commission's also investigating, with MB promising employment investigations if needed. The Health Minister is shaking up the Medical Council leadership, claiming the regulator has become distracted by politics. Simeon Brown has refused to reappoint Chair Dr. Rachel Love and Deputy Chair Simon Watt when their terms as council members expired. A new US-Iran peace deal is expected to give both countries some breathing room. The arrangement will be formally signed in Switzerland later this week. No text has been released yet, with US President Donald Trump saying full details will be made public after the signing ceremony. The finance minister hopes the US-Iran deal ultimately leads to the end of the fuel crisis. Nicola Willis says the situation on the ground remains incredibly volatile, but this is great news and prices are already falling significantly. And that's news.
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0: Sanctuary Sport.
6: To sport, and 1 point and a piece of history for the All Whites in their opening match at the Football World Cup. They've drawn 2-2 with Iran in Los Angeles, Elijah Just scoring once in each half for New Zealand. The Scotland-based winger becomes the first All Whites player to bag 2 goals in a World Cup match. Coach Darren Baisley says it was exciting to watch on TVNZ.
13: I don't normally get too carried away when we score, but they're great moments. And we've been saying for a long time now, to score a goal you have to have a moment. Somebody has to have a moment, and I said to him beforehand, somebody here is going to have a moment today that will live forever. Eli's had two.
6: A blow for the Hurricanes ahead of the Super Rugby Pacific Final against the Chiefs. Lock Caleb Delaney has been ruled out after suffering a head knock during their semi-final victory over the Blues. And that's sport. I'm Wendy Petrie.
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5: Sanctuary Weather.
3: Northland, Auckland and Coromandel, cloudy periods with the odd shower. Bay of Plenty and Gisborne, showers clearing overnight and becoming mainly fine. Waikato to Wellington, including the Central High Country, the Tararua District, showers easing to for a time tomorrow morning, but possibly heavy tomorrow afternoon. Hawke's Bay, Wairarapa, excluding Tararua District, showers clearing this evening but returning around Wairarapa tomorrow afternoon and Hawke's Bay tomorrow evening. Buller to Westland, rain heavy at times, spreading north today, then clearing from the south tomorrow morning. Nelson, Marlborough and Canterbury mainly fine today, becoming cloudy with a few spots of rain tomorrow. Otago, Southland and Fiordland, rain some heavy, spreading to Otago overnight. Rain turning to showers tomorrow morning, then clearing tomorrow afternoon, but isolated showers remain around the south coast.
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It's Tim Newfound and Audrey Assad, Cornerstone Rend Collective, My Lighthouse. 12 minutes past five. Good afternoon. You are with Lizzie, Afternoon Praise. Hey, coming up this hour in the mix, Jesus Culture, Tate Boone's in there too. Did you know that next week is the beginning of Sanctuary on the Road? So our awesome Kathy Jenke with a couple of tech people, she's going to be moving around some regions in the South Island, starting next Monday, the 22nd of June, Nelson, Christchurch, Timaru, Dunedin, Invercargill over the week. You can check out her itinerary on our website, yoursanctuary.nz. And it's really to come along, say good day, and to help people who are in areas that are impacted by the AM frequency disappearing. And then as we push into the free view, coming on your TV, teaching people about how to listen via iHeartRadio, the app, all the things. We want to be there to help you stick with us and continue to listen to us and be part of the Sanctuary whānau. And then the following week, it's me on the road. Monday, the 29th of June. I was talking to someone today about it. I said, so what time do you think I need to get to work that day? And they said, oh, I reckon about 7 a.m. I'm used to starting on air at 2. So it's going to be a wee bit different, but I tell you, it's going to be worth it, because then we're going to be shooting off down to Hamilton, to Tauranga, throughout the week going to Napier, Wellington, Whanganui, New Plymouth. And so that's going to be a great week. And then there's some dates in Auckland as well, where some of the team from the 6th of July will be, well, early July, will be catching up with people in Auckland. So check it out. We'd love you to come along and say hello. You can find out the details on our website, yoursanctuary.nz. Right now it's Building 429, Where I Belong.

0: Have you ever felt so keen and eager to help someone going through a difficult time, but felt inadequate and ill-equipped to be of any real help? I felt like that, but the more I walk this journey of faith and the more I read and learn about grief and suffering, the more I realise that our mere presence is way more important than any words. The lawyer and love activist Bob Goff says this: "I learned that faith isn't about knowing all the right stuff or obeying a list of rules. It's something more costly, because it involves being present and making a sacrifice. Perhaps that's why Jesus is sometimes called Emmanuel, God with us. I think that's what God had in mind for Jesus to just be with us. It's also what he has in mind for us when it comes to other people. Let's never underestimate the power that being present really has. We won't always have the right words. We won't always have the right tools to make things better, but we can provide a shoulder to lean on. And many times this means more than words ever will." For more, go to fionacaris.com.
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Jesus Culture, alive and new. 25 minutes past five on Sanctuary, New Zealand's worship station. You're with Lizzie. Hey, tomorrow's Wednesday, and on a Wednesday, fortnightly, I drop a new episode of the Where Do You Find God podcast. And my guest this week is a really fascinating gentleman by the name of Sheridan Voysey. He's an Aussie that's lived in England for about 15 years with his wife. He's an author. He's a broadcaster. He does work with the BBC. I was actually quite fortunate to get hold of him. And he is the founder of something really unique called the Friendship Lab. And he had a TEDx talk not so long ago. I think it's like 40,000 people have viewed it, which is quite a big deal. Talking of, you know, who's that person that you would call at 2 a.m. when, you know, everything's gone wrong? Like, who could you reach out to? Instantly, I'm like, I know who I'd call. I'd call my brother. I mean, we don't live in the same city. And admittedly, at the moment, he's on the other side of the world. And probably if I called him, it'd be 2 p.m. But I still would call him. And he has actually come running for me before in moments of crises. But talking of, like, you know, like that, I think it's something like 25% of adults don't have a close friend. You know, they could be married. And, you know, that is a great friendship. It can be a great friendship. But actually having a support of friendships is really important. So it's something we kind of delve into. And it's something that God took him on a journey. He was originally going to write a book about it. And then God was like, hey, you're thinking too small. Ouch. And then, yeah, this amazing thing has been birthed out of it, Friendship Lab. So that will be on the podcast tomorrow. It hits all the podcast platforms early in the day, and I'll play it out around 4:30 tomorrow afternoon. Right now it's Tate Boone, Be Thou My Vision on Sanctuary.

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0: Hillsong Worship, Brooke Leggett-Wood, King of Kings on Sanctuary. It's 20 minutes to six. You are with Lizzie. So many awesome people were giving last week and continuing to give. The Sanctuary Support Drive, you might have just heard actually for the first time that we are listener funded. And Sarah was somebody who gave last week, and this is what she had to say about the ministry.
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So, you know, we're standing on the shoulders of giants, people like Richard Berry, who had the vision and still building and going further. 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Now it's three. Now it's a TV station. Now it's The Word for You Today. Now it's podcasts. Now we're pushing into the television, and we're going to be on Freeview, all of our three radio stations. That's something that's coming soon. So, so exciting. If you thought you missed out on giving last week, you haven't missed out. We didn't quite get to where we needed to be, but I tell you what, there's been a flurry, I would say, a tsunami of amazing giving today. And if you still want to invest in your sanctuary to ensure that we're still going strong well into the future, you can give via the website, yoursanctuary.nz. If you're listening via the app, you can donate there. You can call business hours, which means not now, but probably after 8:30 tomorrow, on 0508 003 003. Here's a song I love, Josiah Quinn. Hope you love it too, Cloud and Fire.

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0: Mika Tyler, God Did It on Sanctuary, coming up before 6, E Te Ariki. And after 6 in the mix, I have got the word for you today, talking about love never gives up and that God never underestimates people. That's after 6 here on Sanctuary.
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7: In this update, Labor's promising free maternity scans if elected. Leader Chris Hipkins says it can cost women up to $90 depending on where they live under Labor. Free will mean free. An investigation is now probing officials' integrity over a now-axed $32 million project. A report has found multiple failings in advice from Immigration New Zealand, a branch of MBIE, on plans to upgrade border biometrics. Fuel prices are falling and the markets are rallying with optimism the US-Iran peace deal can lead to the end of the fuel crisis. Traders on prediction market Kalshi are picking the Strait of Hormuz will be back to normal by August. New year-round Qantas flights between Auckland and the Gold Coast and Samoa have taken off today. The three times a week routes add more than 100,000 seats a year to Qantas's international network. And the Reserve Bank is looking to sublet a slice of its new Auckland offices to cut back on costs. And that's news.
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7: Sport and All Whites coach Darren Baisley feels their Football World Cup opener proves they're capable of achieving their goal of getting out of their group. 82nd ranked New Zealand have drawn 2-2 with world number 23 Iran in Los Angeles. The All Whites twice held the lead through goals from Elijah Just, only to concede equalisers on both occasions. After being forced to walk away with 1 point, Baisley says the view forward is clear. On TVNZ.
10: We need to perform consistently for 90 minutes, clear up those moments defensively, take more moments in our attacking way, and yeah, we can compete with any of these teams.
7: Chiefs midfielder Quintupai is confident he'll be fit to play Saturday's Super Rugby Pacific final against the Hurricanes. The 24-test All Black left the field with an ankle injury, with 25 minutes remaining in the Chiefs semi-final victory over the Crusaders. That's sport. I'm Wendy Petrie.
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0: Sanctuary weather.
11: Northland, Auckland and Coromandel, cloudy periods with the odd shower. Bay of Plenty and Gisborne, showers clearing overnight and becoming mainly fine. Waikato to Wellington, including the Central High Country, the Tararua District. The showers easing too for a time tomorrow morning, but possibly heavy tomorrow afternoon. Hawke's Bay, Wairarapa, excluding Tararua District. Showers clearing this evening, but returning around Wairarapa tomorrow afternoon and Hawke's Bay tomorrow evening. Buller to Westland, rain heavy at times, spreading north today, then clearing from the south tomorrow morning. Nelson, Marlborough and Canterbury mainly fine today, becoming cloudy with a few spots of rain tomorrow. Otago, Southland and Fiordland, rain some heavy, spreading to Otago overnight. Rain turning to showers tomorrow morning, then clearing tomorrow afternoon, but isolated showers remain around the south coast.
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Brandon Lake, Praise You Anywhere. You are with Lizzie, Praise You Anywhere, with Sanctuary New Zealand's worship station. And after all, you can take us anywhere, whether you're listening via the Rima Media app or however you're listening. We kicked off this hour, Bethel Music with No One Like Our God. Coming up in the mix, one of my favourite songs on the Sanctuary playlist is this one.

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0: Souvenirs Worship, Emmanuel, God with us, Aaron Schust, Ever Be. We're heading into the word for you today here on Sanctuary, and it's talking about God building us up, that God never underestimates us, or if we think we're unqualified, he has something different to say to that. Have a listen.
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2: Has anyone assumed we couldn't do something because we were young or female or male or underqualified or because we've done something silly in the past? This can be so discouraging, especially because it feels like we're made to do something that others say we can't. Well, God doesn't underestimate people. He calls us to build people up rather than tear them down. The Bible is full of characters who people expected absolutely nothing from. David was a shepherd boy, Moses was considered an orphan, Elizabeth was an old barren woman. Joseph was the youngest of 12 brothers and a bit of a dreamer too. Yet each played a vital role in God's huge tapestry of a plan. Even Jesus, he was a refugee. He was born to a teenage mother and a poor carpenter. God builds hopeless-looking lives into glorious examples of his goodness. And we're called to reflect that hope to the world too, even in small ways. Every conversation, shared lunch, or genuine compliment counts. Next time someone tells us to be realistic, let's remind ourselves, and maybe even them, of the adventures that God led his people on, freeing them from oppression and feelings of worthlessness. Then let's give our dreams to God and allow him to make us all into that he sees for us. So what now? Know someone who could do with some encouragement? Pray and then act. Offer a little practical help. Take them for lunch, whatever they need.
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0: G'day, Luke Weston here, CEO of Reema Media. 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
1: I Speak Jesus on Sanctuary. You are with Lizzie. Time for your Bible Society verse of the day. It comes from the book of Galatians, chapter 5, verse 13. And I'm actually reading from the King James Version today, because I can. For brethren, you have been called to liberty, only use not liberty for an occasion to the flesh, but by love serve one another. It's quite interesting. You read the different versions and the different meanings. New International Version, NIV. You, my brothers and sisters, were called to be free, but do not use your freedom to indulge the flesh. Rather, serve one another humbly in love. If you want to find out more about the Bible Society, they've been busy recording the book of the Bible in Te Reo Māori, the latest, the book of Timothy. 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Right now, there's more great listening opportunities here. It's Kristen Stanfield, Beautiful Jesus. Your love, oh.

0: Southview Worship, Kingdom Come on the Sanctuary. CC Winans in there too, worthy of it all. Hey, I'm going to sign off. I'm going to leave you with a couple of great songs. Phil King and Meredith Andrews, Psalm 23. We Are Messengers, Friend of Sinners. And then your friend and mine, Kathy Jenkins, here after 7. And you can enjoy the evening with her. Actually, Kathy, if you don't know, she does live in the South Island, but she was up the other week for the Rema Media, for the Sanctuary support drive. And I managed to catch up with her out of hours, took her up the road, and we had a Sunday roast. And it was the Sunday before the Sanctuary support drive. You know when people give you a big pile of food and you look at it and you go, goodness me, that portion is actually enough for two people to eat it. Well, I did eat the whole thing and so did Kathy. It was a bunch of fun. Hey, take care. God bless. I'll be back with you tomorrow from 2 p.m.
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0: 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They take a step, then an unknown sound ruins the moment. No kiwi, no picture.
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Cody Cairns, Nothing Else and Young and Free, where you are. Good evening, Sanctuary, New Zealand's worship station. Good to be with you, Kathy, keeping you company on your Tuesday night. Looking forward to it. Big thanks to Lizzie Oakes for her company this afternoon. Almost at 10 minutes past 7, checking out the music lineup, worship music coming up before 8 this evening. Going to hear from Colton Dixon, Up and Up, Jeremy Camp with Overcome. Be still for the presence of the Lord, an invitation to kind of sit still before God. That's coming up with David J. Evans. This is Third Day, King of Glory.

0: Hi, I'm Kane Adams. In the book of John, Jesus demonstrates that abiding in him like a branch abides in a vine is not only important, it's absolutely necessary. Our biggest weakness is our delusion of strength. Without God, we can do nothing. It's all too easy to believe our strength is attained through our own works. Over time, we build an image of ourselves that we place our trust in without realizing it. The job we work hard at, the relationship we nourish, the money that we make, even the ministry that we build. These are examples of images we use to depict great strength within ourselves. The problem is that all these images are fallible. What happens if we lose our job, or our relationship breaks up, or we lose all our money, or the ministry fails? Our world comes crashing down and great fear enters our lives. When Jesus commanded that his disciples abide in him, it wasn't just fanciful talk. He knows the position that we're in. We can do absolutely nothing without him, for he is our only strength.
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Jesus. Reuben Morgan, Follow Jesus. 22 minutes past 7 at Sanctuary, New Zealand's worship station. Next up, influence music, Jesus. I was quite chuffed. I met a new neighbour this morning. It was sort of accidental. Was still a little bit dark. The sun wasn't yet up, and I was up, had had my coffee, and I thought I'd get my breakfast ready. And I've got an orange tree, and the oranges are almost ripe, and one or two oranges have been dropping off. So I thought, oh, I know, I'll go and see if an orange has dropped off onto the ground so I can have it with my yogurt, and stepped outside, and then I heard a dog bark, and then I heard the neighbour saying to the dog, oh, it's all right, it's all right, it's just somebody next door. And I hadn't met this neighbour yet, so in the dark we called out to each other. I called out, said, oh, hi, I don't think I've met you, I'm Kathy. And it was quite kind of weird and cute all at the same time, having a conversation in the dark. I'm not sure I recognised the neighbour in daylight because I haven't actually seen her yet. And but I might recognise her by her voice. But anyway, it was just lovely to be able to connect up.

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Gotta wait for that. Hey, the Wickham House of the Lord, 25 to 8, it's Sanctuary. How did the day go today for you, Tuesday? Anything special? Actually, I have started painting another room. I've got two more rooms to do after this one. So, emptied out all the furniture. Oh, that's tedious. I think, oh, I've got so much stuff, want to declutter. Anyway, I'll sort that out later. Did a bit of patchwork, or Stuart did a little bit of patchwork, filling up the odd holes here and there, and there was a crack somewhere, and he patched that up. Sanded that and managed to get a coat of paint on the ceiling, and stood back and admired it, thinking how nice it looked. So looking forward to turning that room from green to kind of more a neutral colour.

0: Susie Holt with Chocolate and God from Joshua 21. And the Lord gave them rest on every side, just as he had sworn to their fathers. Not one of all their enemies had withstood them, for the Lord had given all their enemies into their hands. Not one word of all the good promises that the Lord had made to the house of Israel had failed. All had come to pass. Did you just need some encouragement today that God hasn't forgotten you and all that you believe he has promised? There are times that we all get to the point when we feel as though life has surrounded us on every side and we aren't sure which way is up anymore. That is when we need to dig in and just continue to do what we know to be right. God hasn't forgotten all that he has promised to do for you, and he is still working on your behalf. Your faith is dead if you are not believing anymore that God is going to do what he has said. So don't lose hope. Hang on to your faith with all you've got. Ladies, let me really encourage you to be in the Word every day and join my friend Janet Scott for a daily devotional. You'll find it at chocolateandgod.com.
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1: 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I don't like spending money. And I thought, I'll get a curry. 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I said, do you guys deliver? And he went, no, we just do chicken, fish and lamb.
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0: It's beautiful, isn't it? An invitation to kind of just sit still before God. Note to self. And that was David J. Evans there with that beautiful hymn. 10 away from 8 o'clock. Hope you're having a good Tuesday night. Nice to have your company. Kathy with you. And trust you're enjoying the worship music here on Sanctuary, New Zealand's worship station. 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And I love that bit, being together from all over the country worshipping God. And just want to say thank you for your generosity last week with the support drive. 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A couple of ways you can get in touch. One is through the toll-free number during office hours. 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The website, yoursanctuary.nz, or give us a call, office hours, 0508 003 003.
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Good evening, Sanctuary, New Zealand's worship station. If you've just tuned in, welcome. It's 10 past eight. Kathy with you, and that was Indiana Bible College, What a God. At the top of the hour, Hope Dast with Promise Keeper. Hope your Tuesday night's been going well and you've had a good day. On the music front this hour, we're going to hear from Consumed by Fire, Hill to Die On, a new song for Sanctuary. Mercy Me, Make It Well, and a classic from Darlene Check coming up before nine, My Jesus, I Love Thee. Music now from Mike Frew, Holy, Holy, Holy.

0: My son Mark is a bit of a dab hand at making sourdough bread. It's delicious. I asked him if he could teach me how to make it. So rather than reading a recipe or watching a YouTube video, I spent time with him, standing alongside, watching and learning from him, until I felt confident that if I followed closely what he did, I'd have success. And that's what happened. Sourdough bread is now a part of our regular diet. A good way to learn is to get alongside others and learn from them. That's what the disciples did with Jesus. They were with him and learnt from him by watching and listening and imitating him. If that was the model that Jesus used, it's a good model for us. I encourage you, get alongside someone, someone you can watch, someone who can speak wisdom into your life and help you to grow in your faith. Mahara ki tō tātou atua e tēnei rā. Remember God today. I'm Alison Shaw.
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Ancient Gates, Brooke Lidgetwood, and Thankful with Hayley Jones. 23 minutes past eight. It's a sanctuary, and just feeling very thankful and grateful for your support of Sanctuary, which you may or may not be aware, maybe you're hearing this for the very first time, that Sanctuary, New Zealand's worship station, is a listener supported radio network, a listener funded network. 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And very, very cool, unique thing that we have here in New Zealand. 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

Today, 25 minutes to 9. Good evening, Sanctuary. Kathy with you. I was listening with interest and on Sanctuary's Facebook page too, Nerida and Lee had put up a comment or a question about jobs, chores. You know, are there certain jobs you do the same day and time each week? I was really interested in that one. Interesting to hear some of the comments coming through on that. Ian Jones said he feeds chickens in the morning, or chickens, a donkey and a dog, both in the morning and in the evening. And Paulette vacuums and washes the floors on Monday and then rewards herself because she's been so good doing that. She rewards herself and has a coffee with a friend. Been doing this for 25 years. That's amazing. As I was listening to Nerida and Lee this morning, I was thinking about what do I do? I used to have a routine on housework. It was particularly Saturday morning, especially when the children were growing up. It was good to have that kind of regular rhythm and routine. You know, it was bathrooms, toilets, vacuuming, that sort of stuff. But it's over the last couple of years, my life's been a bit more chaotic with all the kind of moving out of a home we'd been in many years and into a new place. So I feel quite out of routine. But there is one routine I do have. Every Monday morning, I clean the coffee machine. We've got this coffee machine and I have some sort of cleaning powder I put into the portafilter and do it. I think, do they call it a back flush? Basically, you know, it's good for the machine, cleaning out the innards of it. So that's something I do every Monday morning. I do need my coffee. So it's highly motivated to keep that machine clean and going. More music now, the Parachute Band, Touch Me, Lord.

0: something brave and disgusting the other day. 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I was ready to defeat this blocked sink. 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I released that plunger, and with it came the smelliest and ugliest mass of mangled grossness ever. 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To my delight, water easily flowed down the drain. Success was mine. 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I know from time to time I need a plunger in my soul to force out what isn't worthy, honouring or loving. What could possibly be blocking the flow of God's love in and through you today? For more, go to fionacaris.com.
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0: Darlene Check, My Jesus, I Love Thee. She brought that song out about 13 years ago. I think it was 2013 that it came out. But she picked up on that one. It's not hers originally. It was actually originally a poem written by an Englishman. William Featherston was his name, his era 1848 to 1875. And when he was a young teenager, it was sometime between the age of 12 to 16 years, when he was 12 or 16 years old, he actually wrote a poem called My Jesus, I Love Thee, which I'm just thinking, you know, I'm thinking of my teenage years. Would I have sat down and written a poem about Jesus? I don't know. I wouldn't have had the skills and wherewithal. Some are gifted with that sort of thing. But amazing, isn't it? Originally a poem, and then it's a beautiful, beautiful piece of music, and it's kind of really intimate, isn't it? And so Darlene Check picked up on that one. 7 minutes away from nine, you're with Sanctuary, New Zealand's worship station.
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0: Making a will is not at the top of the average person's priority list, but it is an important thing to sort out at some stage. 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

Worshipping God with Chris Tomlin. How great is our God, King and Country. Before that, Amen. 8 after 9. Good evening. Anyone just tuned in? Good to have you company. Kathy with you. Steve Aparana. He's a Kiwi. Lives in Australia. But he's one of ours. Steve Aparana next with This Is Your Time. Evie McKinney coming up later on in the hour. Look no further. Always feel the joy when I hear The Belonging Co. That's coming up round about 9:30. And before 10, going to hear from Mark Schultz, Before the Throne of God.

0: the most important piece of equipment for anyone setting out to explore new territory is a compass. For a compass to work, it must be set to due north. Only then will the gravitational pull give the correct direction. Without a properly adjusted compass, an explorer could easily be led astray or lost. As Christians, we also need a properly set compass. For us, the compass is our choice to align ourselves with God's purpose and plans. Only as we make that commitment can we be assured of finding our God-appointed pathway. In Psalm 37, the Bible promises that if we commit our way to God, He will direct our path. So, if you haven't already, take time today to make that choice. Ask God to be the guiding compass in your life. 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

Evie McKinney, look no further. 21 minutes past nine at Sanctuary, New Zealand's worship station. I want to say hi to David, who got in touch. David, I'm not sure where you listen to Sanctuary from. Thank you for your text. If you do, actually as a quick aside, if you do want to flick a text through, I always enjoy hearing from you. The text number, 8168. 8168, first word in your message, keyword sanctuary, and that'll make sure it gets through to the Sanctuary studio, not one of our sister networks. And then after you've typed the word sanctuary, then carry on with your message. And David, you mentioned in your text how you'd like to hear Hosanna with Hillsong Worship in Brooklyn, Lidgwood. So just for you, enjoy.

0: Hi, Luke Weston here, CEO of Rima Media. I just wanted to take a moment to say a huge thank you to everyone who gave during the Sanctuary support drive. 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

Co, The Joy, 25 minutes to 10. It's Sanctuary Heard To from Sheila Rise Up and David, who listens to Sanctuary. Hope you enjoyed Hillsong Worship, Brooke Ligidwood with Hosanna. And David, you did mention in your text about Sanctuary moving towards digital, and the AM networks for Sanctuary are going to be switching off basically by the 1st of August. And just very mindful for some Sanctuary listeners, that's going a bit of a sad news. But the good news is we're holding a series of workshops around the country to help Sanctuary listeners who might be not comfortable with the digital thing. We're going to be holding a series of workshops to help you get connected with digital and show you how to download the Rema Media app, how you can listen to a Sanctuary through Freeview, also the website. So starting this coming Monday, starting off in Nelson actually, going to be holding a workshop in Nelson, and then there'll be on Tuesday a workshop in Christchurch, then Timaru the following day, Dunedin and Invercargill. So Deet, and then Lizzie will be doing some workshops in the North Island. So if you want any information on details of where and when and what time, just head along to the Sanctuary website, yoursanctuary.nz. Third day now, your love is like a river.

0: In Matthew 6, Jesus conveys a profound message about the impossibility of serving two masters, drawing a clear distinction between devotion to either God or wealth. He underscores this point by asserting you cannot serve both God and money. This assertion resonates deeply, suggesting that individuals align themselves with either the kingdom of life or the kingdom of death, based on their pursuit of either spiritual fulfillment or material gain. You know, reflecting on Jesus's words, it really prompts us to a critical inquiry. What and whom do we prioritize in our pursuits? Are we chasing after the fleeting promises of wealth, or are we seeking a deeper connection with God? This season, I want to urge you to ponder upon these questions earnestly as they invite introspection into the guiding forces that shape our life and priorities. It's Joshua Singh, and I want to help you grow in your walk with God. So let's connect at joshuasingh.com.
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hymns. They've lasted for a reason. Powerful melodies and superb lyrics that lift our faith. Hymns. Some are modern classics, others were written

0: Good to have your company, Mark Schultz, before the throne of God. Coming up 11 minutes to 10 o'clock, your Sanctuary, New Zealand's worship station. I see that Sanctuary listeners from all over the country have been getting in touch over the past few days, making a donation to the Sanctuary support drive. 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I think it's incredibly unique what we have. And again, want to acknowledge and say thank you to those that did get in touch last week. 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Not too late to get involved if you want to do that. 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

0: 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They take a step, then an unknown sound ruins the moment. 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
10: 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Oh Lord, I

session, pouring it all out, reminding us that the Lord will provide. Forrest Frank up at 10 with Your Ways Better. Good evening. I hope you're enjoying the worship music on your Tuesday night. Kathy with you. Very nice that I can enjoy your company. Hillsong Worship up next with Still Later On in the Hour Worship Initiative, Teach Me to Number My Days, a great one from Brandon Lake. Gratitude, and going to hear from Casting Crowns, Praise You in the Storm. This is Hillsong Worship and Still.

0: Hi, I'm Kane Adams. Romans 8 verse 28. And we know that all things work together for good for those who love God, to those who are called according to His purpose. All of us go through seasons in life, whether good or bad. When we pour our love on God and align ourselves to His purpose, we can know that the end result will always be good. Simply put, there is no plan B with God. He is sovereign and faithful enough to take hold of every season in our lives, every mistake and every blessing, and interweave them together to bring about ultimate goodness in our lives. So whether or not you're currently going through a season of joy or a season of anguish, know and trust in God that He will bring ultimate good to whatever situation you're experiencing.
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Good evening, Sanctuary, New Zealand's worship station. 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You may or may not be aware that we didn't quite reach our goal, and you're most welcome to make a donation. 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You can also give us a call during office hours, 0508 003 003. I see people have been in touch over the past couple of days from Auckland, Wellington, Tiana, ooh, beautiful part of the country. I always think of the beautiful lupins, which apparently are weeds. When I think of Tiana, somebody from Hastings as well. And so thank you so much. Again, the website, yoursanctuary.nz. You can make a donation there. Safe and secure to do that. You can also, as I said, give us a call during office hours, 0508 003 003. 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

Listening to Brandon Lake, Gratitude Sanctuary, New Zealand's worship station, 27 to 11. Next up, Casting Crowns, Praise You in the Storm. Good to have your company. Checking out a Bible verse, it's time for One Verse, One Encouragement tonight from Galatians chapter 5, verse 13, one on freedom, or reflecting on what freedom, true freedom is. Well, you have been called to live in freedom, my brothers and sisters, but don't use your freedom to satisfy your sinful nature. Instead, use your freedom to serve one another in love. And actually, just thinking about the story of the prodigal son, where the father gave his son the inheritance and he was free to go and use it as he liked. But we know the story where it was squandered and things turned out a bit custard for a while for the prodigal son, and then he came back to his father. And how often do we squander our freedom and the gifts and of time, God's goodness, all that sort of stuff? How often do we waste it and squander it? And really, true freedom isn't about just doing whatever we want. You know, we've been called to live in freedom, but Christian freedom isn't self-centered, it's love-centered. And I think that's a key difference. It's the freedom to choose goodness and kindness instead of selfishness, forgiveness instead of bitterness, generosity instead of keeping everything for ourselves. You know, when it's so easy, I think of freedom as putting ourselves first. We can do what we like. But Jesus shows us a different kind of freedom, a freedom to love and serve others without the guilt and the fear or the need to prove ourselves. So perhaps a question for today for us is not so much what do I want, but how can I love those around me well?

0: This is Susie Holt with Chocolate and God. In Job 8, it says, "He will yet fill your mouth with laughter and your lips with shouting." When life begins to weigh you down, it's difficult to see God in your circumstances because you become so focused on the problems and you miss hearing His voice and seeing His hand on your life. If you're feeling that way today, it's time to take a break and ask God to help you lighten up a little and focus on Him. What are you facing that has you so weighed down that you just aren't enjoying life right now? Could I please suggest that you find something to laugh about, even if you have to rent a funny movie? Lighten up and then spend some quality time with God, and you'll be amazed at how much more you will get out of your time with Him because you are not so weighed down with your problems. God wants to fill your mouth with laughter, your heart with joy, and your lips with shouting, but you may have to be willing to lighten up a bit. Ladies, let me really encourage you to be in the Word every day and join my friend Janet Scott for a daily devotional. You'll find it at chocolateandgod.com.
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2: 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There is

0: Cathy with you at Sanctuary, New Zealand's worship station. Phillips, Craig and Dean there. How deep the Father's love. It's 11 away from 11 o'clock. Talking of love, I see in the Christian history books this day, 16th of June, that the founders of the Salvation Army, William and Catherine Booth, got married. This day, 1855, they were married in London and England. They had a small, simple ceremony at the Stockwell New Chapel in London and kind of dedicated themselves to evangelism and ministry. Apparently, it was love at first sight when they met. William escorted Catherine home, and she later on wrote in her diary, "Before we reached my home, we both felt as though we'd been made for each other." How gorgeous is that?
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What a beautiful imagery from the Bible in that song that, or Al Limebear's version of that song that she brought out in 2022, about 4 years ago. Rest on Us, thinking about in the creation story and in the book of Genesis, it talks about, and as the Spirit was moving over the waters, and Spirit come mover over us, and thinking about the fire and the wind again in the book of Acts. Chapter 2, beautiful version of that song, Rest on Us. Who to from Chris Tomlin and Hope. 8 minutes past 11 o'clock, you're with Sanctuary. Kathy with you on your Tuesday night. 25 minutes to 12, our daily devotional word for you today with some thoughts tonight on Help God to Build Up. On the music front, Charity Gale, Rejoice We the Kingdom, later on with a Rescue Me, and Twyla Paris, When the Roll is Called Up Yonder. This is Matt Redman once again.

0: A good friend of mine, now in her 90s, spent 30 years working as a missionary midwife in the highlands of Papua New Guinea. Being the 1960s, cannibalism was still happening, and she was the only white woman most had seen. Her only contact with the outside world was by shortwave radio. Isolation, aloneness, and danger abounded. But she spoke to me of never feeling frightened or lonely. Rather, she felt carried. God was her constant companion and protection. Maybe you're feeling isolated or alone today, or in danger. I want to remind you that God is with you. He is always present. Talk to him today, and I'm confident that like her, you will experience his abiding presence to carry you through. Mahara ki tō tātou atua e tēnei rā. Remember God today. I'm Alison Shaw.
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Bunker, Donto Bauer, The Healing, 21 after 11. Good evening. It's Sanctuary, New Zealand's worship station. More worship music in a moment with Bragg Worship, Trip Lee and Naomi Rain. A song called Fortress. Hearing two from Charity Gale, Rejoice, and this three in a row, wrapping up with City of Light, His Glory, My God. I want to say hi and thank you to Noel in Hamilton. Noel, who listens to Sanctuary in the Waikato. 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Officially wrapped up last Friday, but you may or may not have heard that we didn't quite reach our goal. And if you didn't get round to making a donation and you wanted to do that, support the worship music here on Sanctuary, you're most welcome to get in touch a couple of ways. 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Enables all of us to enjoy the worship music together.

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0: 25 minutes to midnight. It's a sanctuary. That was City of Light. His glory, my good. More music in a moment with Darlene Check, Israel Houghton. Your presence is heaven. Going to hear too from We the Kingdom, Rescue Me. But first, some thoughts on Help God to Build Up. Some thoughts on our daily devotional word for you today.
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2: Has anyone assumed we couldn't do something because we were young or female or male or underqualified or because we've done something silly in the past? This can be so discouraging, especially because it feels like we're made to do something that others say we can't. Well, God doesn't underestimate people. He calls us to build people up rather than tear them down. The Bible is full of characters who people expected absolutely nothing from. David was a shepherd boy, Moses was considered an orphan, Elizabeth was an old barren woman. Joseph was the youngest of 12 brothers and a bit of a dreamer too. Yet each played a vital role in God's huge tapestry of a plan. Even Jesus, he was a refugee. He was born to a teenage mother and a poor carpenter. God builds hopeless-looking lives into glorious examples of His goodness. And we're called to reflect that hope to the world too, even in small ways. Every conversation, shared lunch, or genuine compliment counts. Next time someone tells us to be realistic, let's remind ourselves, and maybe even them, of the adventures that God led His people on, freeing them from oppression and feelings of worthlessness. Then let's give our dreams to God and allow Him to make us all into that He sees for us. So what now? Know someone who could do with some encouragement? Pray and then act. Offer a little practical help. Take them for lunch, whatever they need.
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0: Have you ever read a book set somewhere in America and tumbleweeds have been mentioned as part of the scene? In my mind's eye, I'd always thought of tumbleweeds as being smallish. But recently, I learned how pesky they really are and how big they get, as big as a car. The weeds just attach themselves to each other, and as the wind blows them, it blows them all over. And the end result are these massive balls of weeds. Tumbleweeds are a fantastic illustration of what can happen where things are just left and not dealt with. Of when things escalate, our minds can be the perfect soil for many negative, unnecessary thoughts. And like the weeds, left to their own devices, can gather together and grow desperately out of control. Paul in the Bible encourages us, guard what we allow to be planted in our minds. In Philippians, Paul writes, "Fill your minds and meditate on things true, things noble, gracious, the best and not the worst, the beautiful, not the ugly, things to praise, not things to curse. Do this and the God of peace will be with you." For more, go to fionacaris.com.
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0: of a roll call there with Twyla Paris. When the roll is called up yonder, I'll be there. Well, calling out Gary Hootfleet's name, he'll be along after midnight. Keeping you company in the early hours here on Sanctuary with lots of beautiful worship music coming in the early hours. Thank you for your company this evening. It's just about time for me, Kathy, to wrap up. Hope you sleep well if you're about to toddle off to bed, and have a good day tomorrow. Tonight's thought I'll leave with you, one of the founders of the Salvation Army, Catherine Booth. I was talking earlier this evening about how it would have been the wedding anniversary of William and Catherine Booth this day. They got married 16th of June 1855. And this is a thought from Catherine I'll leave with you. Never mind a man's frown if God smiles. Take care. God bless. Catch you tomorrow night.
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0: Making a will is not at the top of the average person's priority list, but it is an important thing to sort out at some stage. 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
10: 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We have left God's paths to follow our own. Yet the Lord laid on him the sins of us all.
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11: And a very good morning to you. I'm Gary Hookfleet. Welcome along to my part of the program from midnight till 6 a.m. this morning. I've got some wonderful praise and worship music lined up for you. I hope you can spend some time with us as we play them out for you. And if you're listening because you're at work, I hope that everything goes okay. And if you're just sort of tucking yourself up into bed and you want to listen to some lovely music before you go to sleep, I've got it. Thank you for listening.

morning, Bethel Music with David Funk and Jen Johnson and The Blood. That's the studio version just after 5 past midnight. It's Wednesday. It's the 17th of the month. Shortest day of the year coming up in the not too distant future. I think either Saturday or Sunday. And the FIFA World Cup is now well and truly underway. New Zealand, we had our first game yesterday afternoon. And that was just a wee bit exciting, was it not? We got the first blow, 1-0 to us, then 1-1, then 2-1 to us, and then 2-2. The last 5 minutes, just a wee bit stressful, but we got there. And what was it one of the commentators was saying? We haven't lost a game at the World Cup since 1982. And you go, oh, that's pretty good. but just a whole lot of draws. But still, when you consider where we're ranked, I think that's pretty good.

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I like it when someone takes an old hymn, a tune that maybe many of us grew up singing, and then gave it a sort of a new 20th century or 21st century touch. Lee Nash has done that with Saviour Like a Shepherd Lead Us. Morning, heading towards 20 past midnight.

0: Have you ever come to lights just as they were turning red and been tempted to go through? We do so at our own risk. God has red lights. My husband and I encountered one when our plans to build a second house on our orchard were rejected. Since getting permission 8 years earlier, the law had changed. Now properties our size were only permitted one house. "You've taken too long to build," the council informed us. We were shocked. But it made us stop. What were we doing? My husband's retirement was drawing near. We would hardly be in our new house. Then it would be sold along with the orchard. The council's rejection, we recognized, was God's red light. The next time you face resistance, don't assume it's coming from Satan. Stop and consider. It may be a red light from God. I'm June Dooney, and you can contact me on junedooney.com.
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Bethany Edmonds together with Madison Hornblow and Be Steady My Heart just on 12:30. I must say, and I don't know whether any of the ladies are listening this time of the morning, but the Presbyterian Ladies of Whakatū, the Ladies Friendship Group, put on a lunch yesterday to raise funds for the leprosy mission. Oh, you can't beat a good Presbyterian lunch. Really, really, really good. And it was just so lovely to hear about the work of the Leprosy Mission. Now, often when I hear about it, it's via the radio. But it was lovely to hear the ladies chat about it and also to just hear what was going on and the progress being made. It was just kind of nice. And I don't know what the exact sum of money raised is at this stage. No, I think I'll probably find out at church on Sunday. But it was just so lovely and also just so nice to catch up with people. To the Ladies Friendship Group at Whakatū Presbyterian, good on you. Well done.

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0: Bible says in Luke that with God, all things are possible. With God, all things are possible. Miracles happen when you believe. If God says something to you, and you specifically, and if you hold on to that promise like Abraham, it's going to happen. It may take time. It may take a trial. It may take trouble. It may take the worst catastrophe in your life like it took Job. But the reality is that when God says something to you, it is going to happen. Miracles happen when you and I believe. Miracles are our lifestyle, our inheritance, our portion. Our God is a miraculous God. Our God is a miracle-working God. He's a waymaker. He's a light in the darkness. And I'm telling you right now, my friend, if God is promising you and your generation something, it's going to happen through you. It's Joshua Singh. I want to help you grow in your faith. Let's connect on joshuasingh.com.
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0: There seems to be a lot of interest in that song at the moment. A number of people have re-recorded it, and it's popped up a number of times on various feeds that I'm sort of following on Facebook. That's Lauren Daigle's version of the beautiful old song, Turn Your Eyes Upon Jesus. I didn't realise there were so many different verses. Morning to you. Welcome along. Sanctuary on a Wednesday morning, heading towards 1 o'clock.
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0: intrepid explorer creeps forward to capture the perfect picture of the usually elusive kiwi bird. They take a step, then an unknown sound ruins the moment. No kiwi, no picture.
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Now, if you have a if you have a foundation, it's either firm or it's not, I guess. If you have a firm foundation when it comes to things of faith, where do you stand on the question of, do you believe there is extraterrestrial life? Do you think as a Christian it's possible to believe that there is a life form out there? Well, there's a movie that's just been released in the last week or two called Disclosure Day, a Steven Spielberg movie. Really, really interesting. And it does force you to ask the question whether or not you think that there might be alien life out there. You should go and see it if you've got a moment. Take some friends along, and a great opportunity to have a chat about it all. A pretty well put together movie. Very, very clever. The movie's called Disclosure Day.

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Why would you listen any other way?

Hi, I'm Kane Adams. Romans 8 verse 26. Likewise, the Spirit also helps in our weaknesses, for we do not know what we should pray for as we ought, but the Spirit Himself makes intercession for us with groanings which cannot be uttered. God knows our innermost thoughts, needs, and desires, even if we don't know them ourselves. Often in times of frustration or weakness, we find ourselves unable to articulate to God what we are really needing at the time. Our hearts groan in discomfort. But the good news is that God doesn't need to hear a perfectly articulated prayer to be able to move in our lives. The Holy Spirit is able to take our groans, anguish, sighs, and cries and transform a seemingly ineffective prayer into an effective intercession, which He presents Himself before the throne room of God. We can take incredible comfort in this.

That's the group Switch and Symphony. Before that, Hillsong Worship and Brooke Leggedwood and Broken Vessels, the other name of that song. You'll have recognised the tune in the midst of all of that, Amazing Grace. It is 25 to 2. You'll know the name Charles Haddon Spurgeon, considered by many to be one of the greatest preachers who ever lived. Back in the 1800s, he pastored the largest church at that time, which was the Metropolitan Tabernacle in London. They reckon, whoever they are, that over his lifetime, he preached to 10 million people. And still, today, his sermons are being read, studied and preached 130 years after his death. But what is really unusual, well, maybe not so much unusual, but not quite known, that he was suffering behind the pulpit, the packed auditoriums, the words that moved millions to tears and faith. There was a man who described his depression as causeless darkness that swallowed him whole, week after week, year after year for his entire life. Yet he was still able to preach like he was able to preach. Amazing, really. And it's been said that there's an example of God using a broken, depressed, physically suffering man to build the most influential preaching ministry the world has ever seen. So you sort of think, well, okay, I can't do this, I can't do that. Here's an example of a man who really suffered, and look what he did. It was-

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Maverick City Music and Gyra for that elevation with Praise My Soul, the King of Heaven. So lovely to hear that. Still thinking about Spurgeon, preached to so many people, yet found life so incredibly difficult. And he had a verse that he used to go to from time to time, and it was the verse in 2 Corinthians chapter 12. 2 Corinthians 12, verse 9, I think. My grace is sufficient for you. My power is made perfect in weakness. My grace is sufficient for you, for my power is made perfect in weakness. That's a great reverse, isn't it? 2 Corinthians chapter 12.

0: This is Susie Holt with Chocolate and God from Deuteronomy chapter 8. Beware lest you say in your heart, my power and the might of my hand have gotten me this wealth. You shall remember the Lord your God, for it is He who gives you the power to get wealth. It's easy when we are on the mountaintop experience to coast and forget just how much we need Him and that it was God that brought us to where we are. God still wants that close relationship and constant conversation between you and Him when things are going great and He has blessed you. He wants you to remind your children of where you came from and to remind them that all of the good in your life came from Him. It's important to still draw close to God when He is blessing your life because there are no blessings on earth that can compare to having a close walk and relationship with Him. The key to happiness and fulfillment in your life is to keep God first and to give Him the glory for all He is doing in your life. Ladies, let me really encourage you to be in the Word every day and join my friend Janet Scott for a daily devotional. You'll find it at chocolateandgod.com.
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Elevation Rhythm together with Gracie Binion, and Goodbye Yesterday. And to begin the 2 o'clock hour, Bethel Live with I Love Your Presence. In the last hour, we were chatting about Spurgeon and some of the amazing things about him, despite the fact that he suffered sadly and badly from depression. Now, this is what he said about it. I have learned to kiss the wave that throws me, and listen to this, throws me against the rock of ages. How good is that? I have learned to kiss the wave that throws me against the rock of ages. That's an amazing quote, Spurgeon.

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1: Magnify and Falling for You. It is 21 minutes past two. Apparently, my storage on my phone is like 98% full, and it's been suggested I buy this and I buy that. I thought, well, what I might do is go through my photos and just delete some of them, because they all can't be brilliant. And the reality is very few of them are. But it is amazing the number of photos of food. So they're the first to go. And then four or five of the same photos. I've had to make some choices there. And amidst it all, I think, oh, that's a lovely photo. But then the next question is, do I think that photo is good enough to be a part of the Rema Media calendar for next year? And sadly, I don't think I've got too many in that category, but you might have. Do you have a photo? Maybe it's a photo of a landscape or something that sort of like says, hey, I'm in New Zealand. If you think it's a great photo, if others in your family think it's a great photo, why don't you send it to us? And if we agree, we'll use it as one of our photos in the calendar next year. To find out more, how to enter, how to send us your examples, go to rema.co.nz. Do you have a photo that you think could make the Rema Media calendar for next year? If you do, rema.co.nz.

0: On my way to work, I walk past the cemetery and I glance over at the tombstones. Some are very grand and others quite simple. They're a tribute, they're a memory of that person, their names etched into the headstone along with the dates of their life and the names of loved ones. I find myself wondering just who were they and what kind of life did they lead? I will never know, but I'm reminded of how fleeting our lives are. David asked God in Psalm 39 to show him how to number his days and to know how fleeting his life was. In this short time we're on the earth, it's important to make each day count. Ephesians 2 verse 10 says, "We are God's handiwork, created in Christ Jesus to do good works, which God prepared in advance for us to do." I need that reminder daily. Time is short, and I've been created by him to live for him. Mahara ki tō tātou atua e tēnei rā. Remember God today. I'm Alison Shaw.
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2: on Sanctuary.

That is Matt Mara, alive and breathing, and featuring Ali Limebear. Before that, a song called The Kingdom of God. Oh, just to follow up my chat about the competition that we've got. Is it a competition? Well, the bottom line is that we're looking for some wonderful photos of New Zealand to use in our Rima Media calendar of next year. And the question has been asked, can you send photos of people? I'm not 100% sure of the answer to that. I had a quick look to see and sort of terms and conditions, all that sort of stuff, blah, blah, blah. And it looks like they're looking more for New Zealand landscapes or New Zealand flora and fauna. So I'm not too sure whether people would make it into the calendar. So if you've got a great shot of the great outdoors, send it to us, rima.co.nz.

0: Hi, Luke Weston here, CEO of Rema Media. I just wanted to take a moment to say a huge thank you to everyone who gave during the Sanctuary support drive. 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

Now that's the group House Fires and Unto Your Name. And you hear the drumming through them? Yeah, it kind of says this is a new song. And compare that to the song that I played before that, which was the band Celtic Worship. And what they've done is they've taken that old hymn, the old 100th, that's one name for it, maybe you know it as that. For the rest of us, we'd know it as the hymn, All People Who on Earth Do Dwell. And it's so lovely to hear that. I don't know what it is about the grand old hymns of the faith, but they sort of, well, they kind of move me, and I don't mind new versions of old hymns. And I've got a sneaky suspicion they're making a bit of a comeback.

A couple of years ago, in the middle of a beautiful spring, I was rather taken with a particular tree in full blossom. I'm used to seeing white and pink blossoms, but I'm used to seeing them on different trees. This particular tree stood out because it had a whole bunch of pink blossom, but it also had a great big mass of white ones. Maybe this is more common than I thought, I don't know. But I do know that this tree stood out to me for as long as the blossom lasted that spring. For me, that tree was a beautiful picture of what it means to abide in God, to have confidence in God, to rest in Him, to have the Lord's presence in us, and to know His word and be engrafted in Him. In John 15, verse 7, we're reminded of one of Jesus' promises. The message says, if you make yourselves at home with me and my words are at home in you, you can be sure that whatever you ask will be listened to and acted on. Great things can happen when we allow ourselves to be engrafted. Abiding in the Lord, just like pink and white blossoms occurring on the same tree, brings such promise. For more, go to fionacaris.com.

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5: 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He was beaten so we could be whole. He was whipped so we could be healed.
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Matt Redman and the song 10,000 Reasons, unbelievably popular with so many different people around the world, so much so that so many different people have recorded it, to the extent that Matt Redman, when he plays it, people don't realise that he's the guy that wrote it, because so many other versions of it floating around. Just after 10 past three, good morning. Welcome to Wednesday, the 17th of June. I don't know what it's like at your place at the moment. Have a look out the window at the moment. Do you see stars twinkling? And if you do, enjoy it. Apparently, the NASA people write that when the ships, the astronauts fly over New Zealand and they want to take photos, often they can't because across New Zealand, it's usually cloudy. So that's one reason that they don't take photos. And the other reason, which makes a lot of sense, is that when they are passing over New Zealand, often that's when they're asleep. So why aren't there more photos from space? Because either it's cloudy or the guys are asleep.

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Yes, yes, yes. When is the time to worship? Now is the time to worship. Thank you for listening to Sanctuary on a Wednesday morning. Phillips, Craig and Dean. It is 3:20.

0: On my bedroom mirror is a beautiful photo of my granddaughter Anna. Captured when she was 5, I see her brown twinkling eyes looking out at me and smile. We all have photos we treasure, so does God. He has a gallery of our every moment. He also has a gallery of future events, events that may seem impossible to fulfill. When God told Abram his descendants would be more numerous than the stars, it seemed impossible. Sarah and Abram had no children and were already old. When Jesus met Simon, he immediately named him Peter, meaning rock, someone who could be depended upon. He looked past Simon's obvious flaws and saw him as the man he would become. Has God given you seemingly impossible promises? Don't give up. Continue to hold on in faith and they will come to pass. I'm June Dooney and you can contact me on junedooney.com.
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Natalie Grant and Your Great Name. Morning, it's 25 to 4. Had a conversation the other day with a group of people, and one of the guys in the group is a bit of a comedian, and we were talking about road rules in New Zealand and what you have to do and what you don't have to do. And then it came around to, well, if it's raining, do you need to turn your headlights on? And there was a bit of sort of to and froing about that. And someone said, look, I've heard that by law, you need to turn on your headlights when it's raining in Sweden. And the guy turned around and said, well, how was he supposed to know when it was raining in Sweden? Pretty funny.

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The Vine Band and Ashes to Beauty. Heading towards 4 o'clock, 10 minutes away.

0: God is not absent from your trouble. Psalms 46 verse 10 says that God is our refuge and our strength. God is our very present help in trouble. That's such a powerful psalm because it's telling me right now that wherever I am, He's my very present help. That means wherever I could be, there's avenues, doors, roads, and opportunities that He's going to create for us to get us out of trouble. So no matter what it is right now, we must look hopefully. We should be perceiving with faith and recognize that it only comes when we're in relationship with God, when we are in relationship with our Father. God's not absent from your life right now, my friend. God is not absent from your trouble. He is our refuge and He is our hope. So in this season, let's begin to dive deep in that reality that He's always our present help. It's Joshua Singh, and I want to help you grow in your faith. Let's connect on joshuasingh.com.
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0: 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They take a step, then an unknown sound ruins the moment. No kiwi, no picture.
1: Hopefully this moment is not your experience when you set out to take the perfect picture. 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

Hillsong Worship with Brooke Letchwood and Hosanna. It is 4:10. I guess if we live in New Zealand and the question asked is, what is the most popular ice cream flavour in the world, we might be tempted to say Hokey Pokey. But if it's not Hokey Pokey, what do you think is the world's most popular ice cream flavour? Hands up if you think it is chocolate. Thank you. I see your hand, but you are wrong. Vanilla is the world's most popular ice cream flavour. It beats chocolate, which was second, strawberry, and because there are so many Americans and they just love cookies and cream, that flavour got a mention. For some people, vanilla is plain and boring, but it's actually the base for many of the most famous of gourmet ice creams. So the next time you go to the corner store, 2 scoops of vanilla, know this. You're eating the world's most favourite ice cream. Well, favourite ice cream flavour.

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It's nice to know that at the end of the day, you can wind down with Evening Devotion with Kathy Jenke. Tune in for inspirational music and spiritual encouragement, where faith, hope, and love are explored through reflections, scripture, prayer, and conversation. 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Weeknights 7 to midnight. It's your evening devotion.

Third day. Show me your glory. Just on 20 past four. Well, sadly, it's not too long to go before we have to turn off our AM transmitters. And for many of us who've listened to Sanctuary for some time now on AM, we are going to have to make some changes. 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We're organising that at the moment. So if you sort of don't want to go sort of the internet way, and you've got a TV set with Freeview and decent speakers, therefore, you can listen to us that way. So if you get yourself organised within the next couple of weeks, then it won't be stressful when you hear that Sanctuary is switching itself off tomorrow. It's not. I think you've still got a month or so to get yourself together. 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

0: a verse for when things are great. Isaiah chapter 49, verse 13. Sing for joy, O heavens, and exult, O earth. Break forth, O mountains, into singing. For the Lord has comforted his people and will have compassion on his afflicted. When you're experiencing one of your happiest moments, the Bible tells us to praise God. Sing praises to him, shout his name, show him that you love him and are thankful for him.
1: Non-stop worship
2: on Sanctuary.

People from Bethel, Bethel Music, there by Brian Johnson, and We Will Not Be Shaken. If it was you that requested Wonderful, Merciful Saviour, I have it. Now, I'm not too sure whether I've got the version that you were looking for. I have a version by a group called Called Out Music. I hope that's okay. That's coming up shortly. Give me 10 minutes. Come.

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0: I wanted to play those two songs together because they just sort of joined so nicely. Hayley Jones with Thankful, and before that, Torrin Wells with Hills and Valleys. And again, if it was you that wanted to hear Wonderful Merciful Saviour, I hope you enjoyed it. Morning, heading towards 5 o'clock, it's 10:02.
1: This is Susie Holt with Chocolate and God. From Joshua 1, this book of the law shall not depart out of your mouth, but you shall meditate on it day and night, so you may be careful to do according to all that is written in it. For then you will make your way prosperous, and then you will have good success. How seriously do you really take the word of God? How much does it affect your life, and how much do you dwell on what he says? What effect do you think it would have on your life if your main focus was the word of God? What would it do for your level of faith? Life becomes hopeless when we forget all that God has done and what he will do for our future. So think about it. Are you a dabbler in the word? Is there more room for focus? It's time to take spending time alone with God a little more seriously. Think about him. Focus on all he has done in your past and allow his promises to fill your heart with the hope and encouragement you need for today. It will change your life. Ladies, let me really encourage you to be in the Word every day and join my friend Janet Scott for a daily devotional. You'll find it at chocolateandgod.com.
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Elevation Worship together with Chandler Moore and God, I Am Just Grateful For You. There are also many opportunities and situations where you can just say, I am grateful, full stop. I interviewed Nicky Gumbel a couple of years ago for a very tall man, the telly thing that I did. And you kind of think a guy like Nicky Gumbel, who's put together those amazing Alpha courses and he's got it all together. But no, he says, as I look back on my life, I can see many occasions when God has rescued me. He's grateful. And he goes on to say, as you face difficult situations, know that you can trust that God will really rescue you. And that you too can sing along with the song, I'm Just Grateful.

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They're ours and we love them, the Parachute Band, and I stand in awe just after 20 past five. If it is your birthday today, congratulations, all the best. I hope that you have a wonderful day, that you hear from the people that you want to hear from, whether it's a text message, a WhatsApp video call from the other side of the world. It's always cool on your birthday to hear from those people. I see that a friend of mine is having a birthday, and when I checked, all of a sudden I realised that I wasn't sure if it was the person that I knew, because all of a sudden it dawned on me there were more than one person with that name. I had a look on Facebook and there were like 8 or 9, maybe even 10 people with the same name. So then I thought, well, my name, that is really so unusual. There won't be anybody else with my name. I looked, 3 people that I could find on Facebook alone that have got exactly the same name. And that came as a surprise.

0: On holiday, we climbed the 253 steps to the base of the Cape Palliser Lighthouse in the Lower North Island. It was blowing a gale, but the view across to the South Island was spectacular. The lighthouse is a beacon. It shines into the dark night to guide and point ships in the right direction. It warns them if they're going off course or into shallow water. How? By purely shining its light into the darkness. Jesus said in Matthew 5 verse 16 that we are the light of the world and we're to let our light shine before others. As followers of Jesus, we can shed light and hope into the lives of those who may be going through dark times. Ask Jesus to let your light shine today, that your actions and words and kindness may point others to Him. As the song goes, this little light of mine, I'm gonna let it shine. Mahara ki tō tātou atua e tēnei rā. Remember God today. I'm Alison Shaw.
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2: Shane Claiborne met a man on death row, and in the conversation, they laid out the uncomfortable truth behind the parable of the lost sheep. See Matthew 18, 12 to 14. He confessed to having done something terrible, which he will regret for the rest of his life. But then it got even more interesting. He told me the story of his trial. During the course of his sentencing, the victim's family argued that his life should be spared and that he should not be sentenced to death. They were Christians, so they talked a lot about mercy. He told me, matter-of-factly, as every Christian was against the death penalty. He went on, they believed that Jesus came not for the healthy, but for the sick, and they argued that God may not be done with me yet, so I was spared the death penalty because of the victim's family. Finally, he said, I wasn't a Christian then, but you better believe that I'm a Christian now. What if our role isn't to sheepishly sit out the search, but to set out with the shepherd, to go searching with Jesus for the lost ones and bring them back with uncomfortable acts of grace like the Christian in Shane's story? Wouldn't that be something? Take a look at 2 Corinthians 5:18 to 19. So what now? If you're feeling like the lost sheep, know God is wholeheartedly fixed on finding you. Why not pray? Ask God to show you where He is in your life right now. Tell Him that you're serious about turning your life to Him if you can truly say that.
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And as an organisation, we know the importance of prayer in keeping our stations on air and bringing people closer to Jesus. 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

Morning. Thanks for listening to Sanctuary on this Wednesday morning. Oscar Ironside with Hope for Living and Chris Tomlin with a wonderful song that's kind of like flavour of the month, I Stand Amazed. Well, really an old hymn, but a wonderful new version of that. Hey, thanks for listening to my part of the programme, the news, the weather, the sport, and then the breakfast show with Nerida and Lee. And as regards to the weather, whether the weather be fine or whether the weather be not, whether the weather be cold or whether the weather be hot, we'll weather the weather, whatever the weather, whether we like it or not. Catch up with you tomorrow. Again, thank you for listening. On the night.

Sometimes I sit at our local beach and watch the surfers. I've heard more than one surfer call their workplace in Pulisiki because of the primo surfing conditions. I've noticed that surfers need to have a range of options out there in the surf with how they respond to different conditions. Sometimes they need to just sit there on their boards waiting. Sometimes they need to paddle out further or move closer to the shore to find optimum conditions. And sometimes their best option is to stand up on those boards and ride those waves in front of them as best they know how. I reckon sometimes we're given those same three options when we face problems in our lives. Sometimes we need to just sit and wait them out. Other times we need to reposition ourselves, maybe gain a new perspective. And at other times we just need to stand up and face them. We need to look our problems in the eye and be very direct on how we handle them. But always, just like a surfer, in the ever-changing sea with their board handy, we're kept afloat. God's right there, the best safety buoy ever. For more, go to fionacaris.com.

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1: We're not just a radio station. 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
6: In this update, the Green Party's urging support for a parliamentary budget office and is confident it can get it over the line before the election. It says the back and forth between parties over fiscal holes shows a clear need to set up an independent office to cost election promises. An Auckland councillor has launched a stinging rebuke of some of her colleagues, accusing them of fostering a culture of bullying, intimidation, hostility and fear. Bo Burns says she's walked out of meetings twice in the past week due to the behaviour of others. The government's committing an extra $80 million to aged care providers to help them respond to rising demand. Health New Zealand will increase funding by 4% for 2026-27, with a focus on delivery, responsiveness and access to care. Britain's Ministry of Defence is investigating reports a Russian warship has fired warning shots in the English Channel. The incident happened near a UK-registered yacht between the Isle of Wight and Normandy, outside British territorial waters. That's news.
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6: In sport, the White Ferns' defence of their T20 World Cup crown is in tatters. Two games in on Sky Sport.
9: And that is it. Sri Lanka have pulled off a very famous victory.
6: New Zealand have suffered back-to-back defeats, falling to Sri Lanka by 5 wickets in Southampton and are now in must-win territory. Meanwhile, Henry Nicholls will replace Kane Williamson in the Black Caps side for the second cricket test against England starting tonight. The All Whites believe they have a base to build from at the FIFA World Cup. Midfielder Ryan Thomas says the 2-2 draw with Iran sets them up well for their remaining two pool games against Egypt on Monday and then Belgium. France and Senegal lead off day 6 action from 7 a.m. At Sport, I'm Jodie Gill.
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1: Weather.
15: Good morning, here's your weather forecast for today. Northland, Auckland and Coromandel, cloudy periods with the odd shower. Bay of Plenty and Gisborne, fine apart from morning fog patches. Moving on to the Waikato to Wellington, including Central High Country and the Tararua District, fine spells and a few showers, possibly heavy this afternoon, areas of morning fog. Hawke's Bay and Wairarapa, excluding the Tararua District, mainly fine, a few showers in the afternoon. Buller to Fiordland, rain briefly heavy, spreading north this morning, then clearing in the afternoon. For Nelson, Marlborough and Canterbury, cloudy periods and a few spots of rain. And finally, Otago and Southland, scattered showers becoming confined to the south coast in the afternoon.
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0: It's Phil Wickham, Homesick for Heaven. Good morning. Ata Maria, no mai, haere mai. Welcome on in. Happy Wednesday. It is. I am confident that it is Wednesday.
1: Are you? And the date would be?
0: That's the 17th. Lee.
1: Nice work at the time.
0: It is 8 minutes after six.
1: Someone's had a coffee. Great. Great. How are you doing?
0: Very good. So our dog went to the vet on Saturday, as I mentioned the other day. And so now the bandage has come off and now he's wearing this ginormous, and I mean ginormous, cone on his head.
1: Poor wee guy.
0: Oh, I feel so sad for him. Like, I put it on and then he just stands and he just stares at the ground. That's all he does.
1: That's all I guess he can see, isn't it?
0: Yeah, well, he's lost all his peripheral. He can't kind of scratch and do his things.
1: He
0: can't lick. He can't clean himself.
1: At least the cone was cheap. It didn't cost you much, eh?
0: Oh, my gosh. The cone cost $65.
1: Well, look, I get an idea.
0: That's the price of the vet bill.
1: Yeah, I had an idea. When he's done and dusted with that, okay, can I borrow it? And can we do a prank? Can we come into work and I wear it and I say, yeah, I've got a bit of dandruff and I don't want to scratch. See if we can get away with that. Just to get the money's worth out of it.
0: If you want to, I'll have to give it a little bit of a clean though. It's certainly got a lot of dog slobber all over it. Hey, coming up this hour, we are heading to Colombia looking at the most dramatically placed church on the whole entire earth.
1: Yeah, and also about the 8:30, we'll have a wake up, shake up quiz just for you, just for fun. We're looking at something today that is ridiculously teeny weeny.
0: Yeah, it's pretty amazing. Mm. Next up, though, it's our verse of the day, heading to the Book of Romans, chapter 7, verse 6.

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Powerful melodies and superb lyrics that lift our faith. Hymns. 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

0: Agnes Day. That is House of Worship and Michael W. Smith. You're on the Morning Sanctuary with Lee and Nerida. We're going to head to our Bibles now.
1: We're looking at the verse of the day, which is sponsored by the Bible Society Group New Zealand, who believe the Bible is for everyone. So this is a great verse from Romans chapter 7, verse 6. But now we have been released from the law, for we died to it and are no longer captive to its power. Now we can serve God, not in the old way of obeying to the letter of the law, but in a new way of living in the Spirit.
0: So good, eh? What love freedom. It. What freedom. We're not bound by the law. I love that. Mm. I love it a lot. It appeals to my sense of autonomy and freedom.
1: Absolutely.
0: So instead of relying on the external rule-keeping that Christians or believers did back in the day, now with the inner transformation that we can have, we can serve God, you know, through the Holy Spirit, empowered by the Holy Spirit. I think that is the way to live.
1: Mm,
0: yeah.
1: Mm.
0: None of this kind of living by the letter of the law.
1: Okay.
0: It's inner transformation. And then the Bible is like, that is the way that we get to understand who God is and the nature of God and how to live.
1: I guess when you're sharing that, what I'm hearing from you, I get a real sense of a living God.
0: Mm, yeah.
1: Not like a formula, like a written word and kind of like, no.
0: No, it's really not like, strict. Here's the rule book
1: God's
0: gone.
1: Yeah.
0: Live by the rules and you'll get into heaven. It's not like that.
1: Well, that came across really strong there from you. Great, great. Thank you very much, Nerida. That was Book of Romans, chapter 7, verse 6. Now, the Bible Society New Zealand Group and their partners are excited to share Timothy, the audiobooks of Timothy in Te Reo Māori. 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
0: It is the Wake Up, Shake Up next. Here's John Reddick with Glory and Majesty.

0: John Redick, Glory and Majesty. It is the Morning Sanctuary with Lee and Nerida. Great to have your company. It is time for the Wake Up Shake Up. This is a little quiz where we wake up your brain. It is now 6:23 and the answer will be coming after one song. So take it away, Lee.
1: Yeah, so we're going to kind of do a mind-boggling kind of thing here where you kind of get your brain going, your juices going. So here's one for you to shake you up, followed by a question. Now, in the UK is a chap called Dr. Willard Wigan, and he makes the world's smallest creation sculptures. Now, these things are ridiculously small. How small? Well, he uses a tiny blade made from a single shard of diamond.
0: Wow.
1: Now, these things are so delicate that he has to work between breaths, intake and outtake. So he draws his breath in, goes, then he, you're told your breath as I do that.
0: Yeah.
1: Then he does a movement and then he goes,
0: wow.
1: Then he goes, and he does a bit.
0: So awesome. That he doesn't shake
1: his
0: at all.
1: His hands don't shake. But
0: man.
1: Even more interesting, he wears a mask because he could breathe it in.
0: Because it's so tiny, he could actually inhale it.
1: It is so small. So he makes these sculptures.
0: Man.
1: Now, he's made one. There's one where we've got a picture of it. It's a motorcycle. It's like so, so detailed. And when he makes them, he also paints them. And he paints them with, this is mind-blowing too, the hair off of a dead housefly.
0: That is incredible.
1: That's probably, you can't see that with the naked eye, okay?
0: No.
1: So he makes these things. He makes many of them. But he puts them somewhere deliberately to emphasize their size.
0: Right.
1: And that's the question. Once he's finished his sculpture, where does he put it to prove the point that it's so small?
0: Okay. All right. So if he's created this minute, teeny tiny sculpture, say, yep. of a motorcycle,
1: yep.
0: and he's put it inside something,
1: yep.
0: what does he put it inside?
1: Yeah.
0: Okay. That's the question for you this morning. Have a think about that. And we are talking teeny tiny, like he could inhale this thing. So what does he put it inside? You can get in touch by flicking us a text to 8168 with the first word sanctuary. You can give us a call as well if you like, 0800 355 455. We'll be back after this song. This is Cody Carnes with Christ Be Magnified.

0: It's the Morning Sanctuary with Nerida and Lee. That's Cody Carnes. Christ be magnified. It is the wake up, shake up. It's a question to get your brain moving. That's what it is. And man, this is quite phenomenal. This guy, Willard Wiggin, he makes the world's, like, and I am talking minute sculptures.
1: Exactly.
0: Just absolutely incredible.
2: Yeah, so he makes these delicate little sculptures. And he uses a little blade of diamond and a horsefly hair to paint it. And they are very, very detailed, but very, very small.
0: Well, so minute that he could actually inhale his own sculpture. Yeah.
2: Crazy. And we asked the question, where does he put them so you've got a reference of scale? You know, that's a really important thing, because you can show a picture of it and go, yeah, well, that's nice. But where he puts them gives you reference. And the asked question was, where does he put them?
0: You would need a magnifying glass to see it.
2: Yeah, we could have given you a clue, actually. Matthew chapter 19, verse 24. Is a little clue.
0: Oh, there we go.
2: Yeah. So the answer is he puts them in the eye of a needle.
0: Incredible. And I've seen a picture of this. It is honestly phenomenal. In fact, we're going to put a picture up on our Facebook page if you want to take a look. So that'll be up just a little bit later on. So do have a look.
2: It is amazing. It is worth going to our Facebook and have a look. Yeah. These sculptures inside the eye of a needle.
0: Incredible. All right. Well, we have another wake up, shake up question for you tomorrow around about this time. Next, though, we are heading to Columbia. We are going to have a look at the most dramatically placed church on the whole entire earth. This is Michael W. Smith. Sky Spills Over.

0: A bunch of helium balloons looks very impressive, but prick them and you quickly discover they're full of hot air with no real substance. A few scraps of rubber is all that remains. Our enemy Satan is like that. Put his boastful threats to the test and they prove to be no more than hot air. 2,000 years ago, the nails pinning Jesus to the cross were the very instruments God used to prick and destroy Satan's usurped authority over mankind. When Goliath arrogantly challenged the Israelite army, they cowered in fear. Only David had the courage to put his trust in God and oppose him. Today, when you're tempted to give in to fear, follow David's example. Put your trust in the one who has already conquered. That is our Lord Jesus Christ. I'm June Dooney, and you can contact me on junedooney.com.
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0: Victim Nuffield on the Morning Sanctuary with Lee and Nerida. While we are heading around the world and we have landed in Southern Colombia, we are looking at places of prayer around the planet.
1: Oh, look at my legs, my untanned legs. Oh, my gosh.
0: Oh, no.
1: Let's get in the sun. Anyway, we are in Colombia and we've come here to see a mind-staggering Gothic cathedral in a canyon.
0: It is amazing. So it looks like a Gothic fairy tale castle, if you can picture that. Somehow it's made its way out of Europe and it's got itself wedged in between two cliffs. So it's built entirely inside a gorge above a river, and it's got this beautiful stone bridge. It absolutely looks so amazing. But it's actually why it's there that's more interesting.
1: Yeah, though the place is called the Sanctuary of La Lajas, okay. Now, back in 1754, an indigenous woman named Maria and her deaf-mute daughter, Rosa, were actually inside this canyon, so, you know, kind of trying to get away from a bad weather front. And then suddenly, Rosa, we said, you know, she's deaf-mute, spoke her very first words because she was pointing at a cliff face and she said, "The Matiza, Mary, Mary is calling me."
0: Yeah, so what happened is villagers investigated this whole thing, and that they found that there was this really incredible image of the Virgin Mary, and it looked like it had been painted directly onto the stone wall inside the cave. Now, since then, engineers and scientists, they've examined it and they discovered something quite bizarre. They found that it's not painted, that the pigment isn't on the surface. It's actually physically embedded inside the rock itself.
1: So they kind of did the impossible. Instead of moving the rock to the city, they spent decades building this beautiful, massive cathedral right around it. And today the high altar sits inside the church, but the back of the church, the wall there, is left untouched. It has the face of Mary there in the wall. It's beautiful.
0: Just amazing.
1: Yeah.
0: So, yeah, Southern Colombia. Let's go there, eh?
1: Yeah, so how would you... You are better at Spanish than me. So the Sanctuary of Las Lajas?
0: Yes, I think that's probably...
1: Brilliant.
0: Yeah.
1: Olé!
0: Olé. Hey.

0: Luke Weston here, CEO of Rhema Media. I just wanted to take a moment to say a huge thank you to everyone who gave during the Sanctuary support drive. 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

0: it's Bethel Music, Jen Johnson. No One Like the Lord. You're on the Morning Sanctuary with Nerida and Lee. We are heading towards 7 o'clock.
1: Now, last week we had our Sanctuary Appeal Drive. What was it called?
0: Support Drive.
1: Support Drive. Thank you, Nerida. And it went so well. Thank you so much to everyone that took the time to pray for us.
0: Yes.
1: And also to call up and donate the call centre and also to do it online. It was wonderful.
0: It was amazing, and it was so good to hear from so many people, different stories as to what Sanctuary means to people. And we loved hearing from you, but we also just want to say a really big thank you for giving. If you didn't get around to it, you can still do that now because the phone lines are open during office hours. So it's 0508 003 003. You can still give, and you can also give on the website. It's yoursanctuary.nz.
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1: and around the globe,
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1: Sanctuary News.
9: In this update, Immigration Minister Erica Stanford's predecessor says ongoing issues with officials misleading ministers isn't a good look. Former Labour Immigration Minister Andrew Little says the Public Service Commission is launching an investigation, and that's a good start.
10: It's likely that the Commission is going to have to look more deeply to see whether there are any sort of organisational cultural issues within the immigration section of MB.
9: The ACT Party's vowing to crack down on regulators like the medical and teaching councils. It says it wants to ban them from disciplining workers for lawful expression outside of professional practice. Health New Zealand is progressing work on the country's first registry of female pelvic floor procedures using surgical mesh. The agency signed an agreement with Melbourne's Monash University last year on the Australasian Pelvic Floor Procedure Register. Police are investigating traffic camera footage at vandalism on a new Wellington Harbourside path, which led to a cyclist being injured. Firefighter Clark Townsley was riding his bike to work along the Tiara to Pua shared path on Sunday when he crashed into a large rock. That's news.
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8: Sport.
9: In sport, Henry Nicholls will get first crack at taking over from the retired Kane Williamson at number 3 in the Black Caps test batting order. Captain Tom Latham has confirmed Nicholls will come into the 11 for the second test against England starting tonight at the Oval in London. The White Ferns hands have let them down again with their T20 World Cup title defence now spiralling out of control after a 5-wicket defeat to Sri Lanka. 2018 champions France begin their FIFA World Cup campaign from 7 against Senegal in New Jersey, before fellow Group I sides Iraq and Norway square off in Massachusetts from 10 a.m. At 1 p.m. it's Group J action between defending champs Argentina and Algeria, before Austria and Jordan square off at 4 p.m. At sport, I'm Jodie Gill.
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15: Good morning, here's your weather forecast for today. Northland, Auckland and Coromandel, cloudy periods with the odd shower. Bay of Plenty and Gisborne, fine apart from morning fog patches. Moving on to the Waikato to Wellington, including Central High Country and the Tararua District, fine spells and a few showers, possibly heavy this afternoon, areas of morning fog. Hawke's Bay and Wairarapa, excluding the Tararua District, mainly fine, a few showers in the afternoon. Buller to Fiordland, rain briefly heavy, spreading north this morning, then clearing in the afternoon. For Nelson, Marlborough and Canterbury, cloudy periods and a few spots of rain. And finally, Otago and Southland, scattered showers, becoming confined to the south coast in the afternoon.
16: From the Word.
1: Matthew 6, verse 33. Seek the kingdom of God above all else, and live righteously, and he will give you everything you need.
16: Sanctuary, New Zealand's worship station. I know.

0: That's Elevation Worship. I know a name. Good morning. You've got the Morning Sanctuary with Lee and Nerida. Happy Wednesday. It is 10 past 7 and the 17th of June. Didn't the All Whites go well yesterday, Lee?
1: Actually, well, interestingly, Nerida, I've got those in the office sweepstake and I didn't watch the game. I thought,
0: oh, you got the All Whites in the office sweepstake.
1: Yeah, I got the Egg Whites in the sweepstake. And I didn't watch the game. So I was like, I know, Nerida would have watched it. So could you give me, like a pundit, could you be a pundit and review the game for me? How did it roll out, Nerida?
0: Well, Lee, I did dip in and out of the game because, you know, it's a long game, football.
1: Already we've established that you don't like the duration of it, okay.
0: But it was pretty exciting because when I did jump in, we were up 1-0. I mean, how exciting is that?
1: Okay, so you didn't see the first goal?
0: No, I didn't see the first goal. Okay. But to come in at 1-0, it's like, oh, right, I'm invested now. This is awesome. And then it evened up. Iran, they got a goal. And then what happened then? I can't remember. I think maybe they got another goal, so it was 2-1. And then we got a goal. So, oh my gosh, it's the most exciting game in the world. And then it got up to 63 minutes, and then it was like 70 minutes, and it was still 2-2. And boy, those two teams, they were fighting. They were fighting to get that goal, and neither of them got another goal. So it's remained at 2-2.
1: That is a very good review, my friend.
0: Oh, yeah, okay. Yeah. I was going to say it's a very good result for New Zealand.
1: Yeah. So well done. I think there's another career for you in commentary and TV pundit on soccer.
0: Yes. It was pretty exciting. And I just think, man, the All Whites, they did so, so well. So they are the top of the group now.
1: Yeah.
0: Because of the points and the way it was all worked out, because the other teams, they drew on 1-1. So that means our group who drew on 2-2, we get higher points because of that.
1: Nice. Explained.
0: And also, Iran got a yellow card. So that means New Zealand goes up again in points. So that's we gain more points
1: in
0: the group.
1: Who got our goals?
0: I can't remember who got goals. No idea. At least I watched it, Lee. At least I watched
1: that
0: it.
1: That is true. That is true. I'll give you that.
0: Hey, coming up for you this hour, we have got the quarter two quiz. And get this, it's roughly around 7:45.
1: Roughly around, yeah. Also, today in Christian history, we're looking at Evelyn Underhill.
0: Oh, she's a legend, that woman. Next up, though, now we want to know, is there anything that you would not be seen wearing? Is there anything you would not leave the house wearing?
1: Oh, yeah.
0: We want to hear from you next. This is Alabaster Worship with your...

0: best to worship with Your Way. You've got the Morning Sanctuary. A very good morning to you, Ata Marier. So I have a black Labrador, as you know, Lee, and he had something wrong with his claw on Saturday, so he had to get it pulled out, got it all bandaged up. Poor dog. So now the bandage is off, and we can't let him lick his wound because as soon as he does that, he's introducing bacteria, and then we're off to the vet again for another big bill.
1: Oh, that's not a problem, is it?
0: The problem is you go to the vet and you walk out having spent $500. So anyway, we spent $65 on a cone. I just cannot believe this thing costs so much. But anyway, this cone, I think we could repurpose it for a lampshade later.
1: Is it that big?
0: It is
1: so big.
0: Oh,
1: you saw a picture. You can't actually see his head.
0: No, you can't. And that's kind of the idea because his snout has to not be able to reach around.
1: Okay.
0: So it is absolutely huge. So we put it on him and he just stands there and he just looks at the ground. He just looks so sad.
1: Yeah, but don't labs have that kind of sullen look anyway? When you've got food, they kind of look at you like...
0: Yeah, they do, but, you know, there's that look and then there's just the sad, get this collar off me look.
1: Yeah. So do you reckon, does he get embarrassed? Is he embarrassed? Like, is it an embarrassment thing for him or...?
0: Oh, I think he looks embarrassed. I mean, I'm sure he would not want to be seen walking around the neighbourhood with this cone on.
1: That's fair enough,
0: Because everybody walking past will, you know, they'll look at him and there'll be this little smirk, this little smile on their face, and he'll see that and he'll be like, stop looking at me.
1: What if the other dog started laughing at him, like a hyena came past him? Look at you.
0: You can imagine, I can just see a whole Pixar movie on this now. So my husband will be taking him to school today in his cone, and
1: so he's going out publicly in it.
0: I know.
1: Oh, that's a no-no.
0: Poor dog. I do feel for him. Mm. He's going to come home and he's just going to be wanting a bit of a debrief with me, talking about how embarrassing his day was.
1: Yeah. So do you have rules about what you won't wear outside the house that would embarrass you?
0: Yeah, I do actually.
1: Well, I do.
0: Oh, you do?
1: I do, definitely.
0: Okay, why? What would you not be seen wearing?
1: I had this rule. I've had it my whole life.
0: Yeah.
1: I will not go past the front door. Past that point, wearing track pants. Ever do I leave the house wearing track pants.
0: Track pants. So track pants, they're the fleecy material with the elastic ankles and elastic waist.
1: Yep, I will never even go into the rubbish. I put jeans on or trousers on to take the rubbish out to the communal thing. So I will never be seen in track pants outside of my house. It's a no-no. It's just so embarrassing. If you came around and knocked on my door, I looked for the little hole and I saw you and I had track pants on, I'd have to rush upstairs, put some jeans on and then come down.
0: Really?
1: I just don't like being seen in track pants ever. Maybe at the gym, possibly, but never out and about at the Mitre 10 or the supermarket. Never, ever publicly in track pants.
0: Wow. Well, there are some things I wouldn't want to be seen dead in outside of my house. But look, I am wondering what other people have got to say on this. So is there anything you would not be seen wearing? We'd love to hear from you this morning, whether that's some kind of jumper that was possibly handed down, knitted for you, given to you, or a T-shirt or track pants, or is there something else? We'd love to hear from you this morning, so do get in touch. You can give us a call, 0800 355 455. Or you can text, it's 8168 with the first word sanctuary. What would you not be seen wearing ever in public?

0: Bethel Music, love of my life. Nice to have you here on The Morning Sanctuary with Lee and Nerida. Now, we're talking this morning about what you would not be seen wearing. So Lee would not be seen wearing track pants. He would change into jeans even to take the rubbish out.
1: Yeah, I do. And it's like about 25 steps from my front door to the communal garbage bin.
0: Wow.
1: Yeah, to put jeans on, yeah.
0: Wow, that's amazing.
1: Yeah.
0: So for me, I don't know. I mean, I feel like I'm bearing my soul to the nation here, Lee. This is going to be possibly embarrassing. But I would not be seen wearing mismatched clothes or colours that don't match or patterns that don't match. Like, everything needs to work together. So I wouldn't wear, say, I don't know, black pants with a navy blue top. I just, in my head, that just doesn't work.
1: Okay.
0: So I would not be wearing that.
1: I've got to say, you do turn up to work every day at 1 minute to six looking really, really good. Well, it is 1 minute to six, isn't it? You just walk in and put your headphones on and you're away.
0: Yeah. The cup of tea is sitting on the desk waiting for me, nice, steaming hot.
1: I've warmed up your chair for you. Yeah, put your tiara ready. Yeah, so you do look really Ari Dash. You look like you put a lot of effort into what you wear.
0: Well, I do put a lot of effort into it, but I just really like things to look right. You know, so the patterns have to match, the colours have to match, the bagginess has to match with the non-bagginess.
1: Whoa. I don't know any of this. Truly, I just wear what I wear.
0: Yeah, you know? Apart from track pants.
1: Yeah, I just wear button-down shirt and jeans and hush puppies every day.
0: Right.
1: I didn't realise about colours.
0: Yes, you do wear the same thing every day. But
1: I wear the same look. I've got a winter look. This is my winter look, my long button-down shirt, my summer look. It's a short-sleeve button-down shirt.
0: Yeah, I guess that's kind of typical of men, though. You don't have a lot of options. I mean, what other options are there?
1: You're very right. I don't know, actually.
0: Yeah.
1: I don't know.
0: Whereas for women's clothing, I mean, my husband finds this. He's like, oh, there's never any choice. You know, it's all the same stuff.
1: Okay. So you wouldn't leave the house with unmatched clothes and the colours and stuff like that.
0: No, I wouldn't leave the house like that at all. Like, even if I'm walking my dog, I'll make sure, like, I'll get changed and make sure that I'm looking okay. I don't have to look amazing, but I just have to look okay.
1: I don't feel so weird now.
0: Okay.

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0: Jeremy Kemp with Christ in Me. You're listening in to The Morning Sanctuary with Nerida and Lee. And today it is the 17th of June, and we're going to have a look at what happened on this day in Christian history. So go back to 1941. That's actually not that far.
1: No.
0: Yeah, that was fairly recent. It was the death of Evelyn Underhill. Now, you may not have heard of her before, but she is quite amazing. So she was born in 1875 into a well-educated, but not particularly religious, legal family. So in her childhood and youth, she was a nominal churchgoer. She was confirmed at 15, but however, after that, she sort of stopped going to church and she became agnostic. And then she had quite a profound encounter and she returned to believing in God and she became a deeply committed worshipper.
1: Now, she began to study the writings of the mystics and gathered together material for her classic book, Mysticism, in 1911. This was the first of 20 books. A central theme, the love of God. Now, Nerida, the word mystic can be misconceived. What would you define that as?
0: Yeah, so a mystic is, it's an older word. We don't use that so much these days. But it just means somebody who's quite spiritual.
1: Yeah.
0: So, you know, she studied those who are quite spiritual in the past. So, yeah, her central theme was the love of God. But another theme that she kept returning to was the pursuit of knowledge at the expense of spiritual depth. Now, this is a quote of hers out of one of her books, and it's so deep, it's so good. She says this: "The human mind's thirst for more and more breadth has obscured the human heart's craving for more and more depth," which is so good. Like, we're just so all about knowledge and, you know, podcasts and reading more and more and getting more and more information that we sort of neglect the depth of our souls and thinking about who we are, what makes me tick, and where does God fit into that, you know, and seeking God.
1: So I guess it's kind of saying, you know, put down your phone, put down the book, turn off the TV, do whatever, just kind of go in the bush or somewhere nice and sit down and just soak in God, eh?
0: Yes.
1: Well, here's another one from her. He said, "Our interest rushes out to the furthermost limits of the universe, but we seldom take a sounding of the ocean beneath our restless feet."
0: Yeah, so, I mean, kind of similar to the first one, you know, that we're all about, you know, thinking about the furthest limits of the universe, but we seldom take that sounding beneath us. Yeah, she's really deep. I think she's quite amazing. So, yeah, it was today that she passed away in 1941.
1: What a woman. Wow.
0: Yeah. Hey, next up, it is our quarter two quiz. And
1: what's the time?
0: It might be quarter two when we hit that.
2: One day.

0: I love that in Matthew 12, when Jesus is speaking to a crowd of people in his house, his mothers and his brothers are waiting outside, and they go to a man on the inside and tell him that they want to speak to Jesus. In fact, Jesus' own family members wanted to speak to him, and they just couldn't get to him. The same man goes to Jesus and tells him, hey, your mother and your father are waiting outside. And Jesus responds to him in a very interesting way. He says, who is my mother and my brother? The one who does the will of God is my mother, my brother, and my sister. This is crazy because it shows that God prioritizes the faithful. God prioritizes those that have him in mind as first place, those who put the kingdom of God first. So I want to encourage you today. Are you doing the will of God? It's Joshua Singh. I want to help you grow in your faith. Let's connect at joshuasingh.com.
1: Non-stop worship
2: on Sanctuary. All righty, it is the morning Sanctuary and it is a quarter two, so it's time for the quarter two quiz.
3: Well done, Nerida.
2: You have one song to get your answers in. You can text it to 8168 with the first word Sanctuary.
3: Hey, do you ever use saffron in your cooking?
2: No.
3: Do you not?
2: Do you know how expensive it is?
3: So it's the most expensive spice in the world.
2: That's right. Mm. That is why I do not use it.
3: Okay.
2: And it'll probably be wasted on me. I wouldn't even be able to taste it.
3: Yeah, but you don't have any smell, do you? You don't have a sense of smell. That's quite vital.
2: Not much, yeah.
3: Yeah, okay.
2: Yeah.
3: Well, okay, our quarter two quiz, and it's now exactly quarter two.
2: All right, we can do it now.
3: We can do it. Okay, saffron, as we said, is the world's most expensive spice. Now, it consists of a specific part of the crocus plant. But which part of the plant is it? Is it either petals, the pollen, the stigma, or the roots?
2: Okay.
3: Which part of the saffron are we looking for?
2: All right.
3: It the petals, the pollen, the stigma, or the roots?
2: Okay, so saffron comes from what part of the crocus plant? Mm. Okay, so maybe they could put 1, 2, 3, or 4.
3: Exactly,
2: so
3: that'll do. Yeah.
2: 1 is for petals, 2 for pollen,
3: yep.
2: 3 for stigma, 4 for roots. You can text in to 8168, first word Sanctuary.

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0: Tomlin, I will follow. It's the Morning Sanctuary and it is the quarter two quiz. That is what it is. Now, we've got a question about the crocus flower this morning.
1: Yes, so the world's most expensive spice is saffron. And we asked the question, which part of the crocus plant is used to make saffron? You had the options of 1, 2, 3, or 4 being petals, the pollen, the stigma, or the roots.
0: Yes, and I do want to say a very good morning to Ruth and Philippa and Deirdre and Paulette and Cheryl Ann and Amory and a whole bunch of others who texted in without names. But on the phone, we've got Colin. Good morning, Colin.
2: Good morning. How are you?
0: Oh, very good, thanks. How about yourself?
2: Exquisite.
0: Okay.
1: Exquisite, brilliant.
0: Oh.
1: Nice.
0: Colin, what part of the crocus flower does saffron come from?
2: From the... Yeah, right from the stigma, right? The center portion of the flower.
0: Yes, very
1: well
0: good.
1: Done, that's so good. Now, do you use saffron yourself in cooking?
2: Yes, we grow it as well. My wife grows it in her veggie box as well. And yes, we do use saffron a lot.
0: You grow it at your house?
2: Yes.
0: Wow. Is it hard to grow?
2: No, it's very easy.
0: Really? And do you sell the saffron? Because you could make a lot of money.
2: No, it's just in the veggie box, enough for us and my sister-in-law.
0: Wow.
1: Now, is it right that you take it out with, do you take it out with tweezers?
2: No, my wife just uses her fingers.
0: Wow.
1: And does she have like orange fingers when she does it?
2: It doesn't thin straight away.
1: Yeah.
2: It doesn't thin straight away. You gotta dry it out. And yeah, but the aroma from saffron that you grow yourself is so much better than what you buy from the shops here.
0: Oh, I bet it is.
1: Wow. I was not expecting that call. Thank you so much.
0: That is amazing, Colin. Hey, thanks for playing along this morning. Do you just hold there because we'll get some details and send this book out to you. How incredible is that?
1: Yeah, no wonder you got it right, eh?
0: Wonder he got it right. He knows exactly where it comes from. Yeah. Hey, we've got news, sport and weather coming up for you in a moment. Here's CC Winans, Worthy of It All.

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9: 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If you'd like prayer now, call 0800 50 80 80.
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11: In this update, Rosemary Omar, the mother whose son Tariq was killed by the mosque terrorist, is calling the eye-watering cost of his failed appeal horrendous. The bill came to over $842,000 on top of the $530,000 already spent on legal aid since his arrest. An Auckland councillor has launched a stinging rebuke of some of her colleagues, accusing them of fostering a culture of bullying, intimidation, hostility and fear. Beau Burns says she's walked out of meetings twice in the past week due to the behaviour of others. Efforts to go beyond politics to deliver a better infrastructure future. The government supporting all 16 recommendations in the Infrastructure Commission's national plan. Labour and the Greens are also backing the response. A conservation milestone for Auckland with the discovery of a third population of giant kokopu on Waiheke Island. The fish is classified as threatened and it's also significant for local freshwater mussels, which need hosts like the giant kokopu to complete their life cycle. That's news.
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11: In sport, the White Ferns' hands have let them down again with their T20 World Cup title defence now spiralling out of control. After a first-up loss to the West Indies, New Zealand have slumped to a 5-wicket defeat to Sri Lanka in Southampton. Black Caps captain Tom Latham is backing Henry Nicholls to deliver after being asked to fill a Kane Williamson-sized void for the second test against England. 2018 champions France have just kicked off day six action at the FIFA World Cup against Senegal in New Jersey. There's no score nearing half-time. Kiwi Imogen Harris has claimed the pole vault at the Ostrava Golden Spike Athletics meet in the Czech Republic. Zoe Hobbs was third in the women's 100 metres, Tom Walsh third in the men's shot put, and Tori Morby fifth in the women's javelin. That's sport. I'm Jodie Gill.
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15: Good morning, here's your weather forecast for today. Northland, Auckland and Coromandel, cloudy periods with the odd shower. Bay of Plenty and Gisborne, fine apart from morning fog patches. Moving on to the Waikato to Wellington, including Central High Country and the Tararua District, fine spells and a few showers, possibly heavy this afternoon, areas of morning fog. Hawke's Bay and Wairarapa, excluding the Tararua District, mainly fine, a few showers in the afternoon. Buller to Fiordland, rain briefly heavy, spreading north this morning, then clearing in the afternoon. For Nelson, Marlborough and Canterbury, cloudy periods and a few spots of rain. And finally, Otago and Southland, scattered showers, becoming confined to the south coast in the afternoon.
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16: 2 Corinthians 5 verse 17. This means that anyone who belongs to Christ has become a new person. The old life is gone. The new life has begun.
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0: That's Carrie Job with the Revelation song. It's 9 minutes after eight. You're listening in to the Morning Sanctuary, and a very good morning, Ata Maria. No mai, haere mai.
1: Now, in the office, I've got the egg whites, okay, as my team for the World Cup. Okay?
0: The all whites.
1: Egg whites, I'm calling them, okay.
0: They played so well yesterday. But yes, you're right, I have Portugal.
1: Sorry, who? Sorry?
0: Portugal.
1: Who?
0: Portugal.
1: Thank you very much. You've got to get a pronunciation right. You were there for some time.
0: Yeah, I mean, this was a completely random draw, and somehow I ended up with Portugal. I'll just say it the way New Zealanders say it, which is pretty cool. So they are playing tomorrow morning, very early, 5 a.m. But bit of a story with their team, actually. It's kind of a bit of a sad story. So what happened is that there was this guy, Diogo Jota, and in 2022, he was supposed to be playing in the FIFA tournament then, but he had an injury, so he couldn't play. Fast forward to now, he was supposed to be playing in this one, but last year, he was in a car crash his brother. Mm. The car went off the road, and sadly, tragically, both of them died.
1: Yeah.
0: You remember that?
1: Yep, I do remember the story, yep.
0: So sad. Mm. So, Portuguese Prime Minister, Luis Montenegro, he was actually meeting with the team players, and he gave them all this little bracelet thing.
1: That's
0: and
1: right.
0: On it had all of the players of the Portuguese team, plus Diogo Jota.
1: Oh, that's beautiful.
0: And he said, look, you don't have to wear these. I have cleared it with FIFA, so you can wear them if you want to. And so everybody was really touched by this, so they're all going to be wearing these wristbands.
1: In tomorrow's game?
0: In tomorrow's game.
1: Who are they playing?
0: They're playing the DRC.
1: Okay, brilliant. Okay, so you're going to predict a scoreline for that? Now you are a soccer expert.
0: Right. Let's go 5-0 to Portugal.
1: Well,
0: DRC good? I don't even know.
1: They're relatively good. Relatively, yeah. There's no teams really these days that are a complete walkover, really. So they're all pretty good because lots of those people from those countries now play in other nations. Mm. So, yeah.
0: Yes. Anyway, that's my prediction. We'll see.
1: 5-0, yeah.
0: I have no idea.
1: 5-0. Okay, if it's wrong, I want 20 push-ups.
0: 20 push-ups?
1: Yeah.
0: I can give you 7.
1: All right, 7. We'll end on 7.
0: Okay. Hey, coming up for you this hour, we have got our history of the hymn. It's a bit of a hymn-off this morning.
1: Yeah, I'm excited about that. It's going to be a close one this morning, I reckon.
0: Really interesting story behind this hymn.
1: Yeah.
0: So that is up next. Here's Equippers Worship. It's Unified in Praise.

0: Equippers worship, unified and praise. In fact, I would love to know if anybody's going to be watching the Portugal game early tomorrow morning. Text and let me know, because I'd love to be able to text you back.
1: Yeah, and have a challenge. So whoever gets wins, can do the press-ups.
0: Yeah, let me know. Yeah. Hey, you are listening into the Morning Sanctuary with Lee and Nerida. It's 8:15 and it's time for the history of the hymn. We love this segment. Well, I personally love this segment.
1: I love it too, yeah.
0: So it's so interesting finding out the story behind various hymns. And then when you listen to the hymn again, it just takes on a whole new meaning.
1: Opens it totally up, doesn't it?
0: Yeah, it really does.
1: So this morning we're looking for a hymn that we'll all know, "This Is My Father's World." Back in 1901, a New York Presbyterian minister, Maltby Davenport Babcock. Now there's a name. That's a great name, isn't it? Maltby Davenport Babcock published a book of poems. One of the poems was called "This Is My Father's World."
0: So while he was pastoring in New York, he used to take long walks all by himself to clear his head. And so before leaving his office, he would tell his secretary, "I'm going out to see my father's world."
1: Just sit with that for a minute. Just sit with that. Isn't that... I'm going out to see my father's world.
0: Yep, I really like that.
1: Oh, goosebumps. Now, his poems weren't... This poem actually wasn't set to music until several years after his death. His really close mate, Franklin L. Shepherd, took a traditional English melody that he had learned from his mother and adapted it, creating the hymn that we know today. I got goosebumps down my... I'm going out to see my father's world.
0: Yeah, next time I go for a walk, I'll be like, "See you guys, I'm going out to see my father's world."
1: It's amazing, isn't it? I'm speechless.
0: Yeah, it is really good. So, we've got two versions of this hymn. One of them is Lee's favourite and one of them is my favourite. And predictably, my favourite has kind of got a country vibe. What about yours, Lee?
1: I'm not saying this to try and curry favour for anyone, but this version and this band by the Mission House is my favourite band, and I play them all weekend in my house.
0: Yeah. Oh, really?
1: Just saying.
0: Yep. Okay. Yep. All right. So we will play one of these in its entirety next, but you just need to have a bit of a listen and then text in which one is your preferred one to hear completely. So this one is Lee's favourite. It's from Mission House.

0: what a voice. I mean, we're sort of watching the video here, which is, you know, next level.
1: Yeah, yeah.
0: That's beautiful.
1: That's a winning entry, isn't it?
0: I can see why you like it.
1: Yeah.
0: All right. My favourite is this one from Southern Seminary.

0: good. A little bit of country.
1: They're both really good, aren't they?
0: Yeah,
1: it's
0: they
1: really,
0: are.
1: Really hard to split. But hey, it's not our choice.
0: No, it's not our choice. It is over to you. So if you want to text in 8168 with the first word Sanctuary, look, you can also give us a call if you like, 0800 355 455. What one of those do you want to hear in its entirety? It's over to you. This one is Mercy Me.
1: So I'm number one and you're number two.
0: Yeah, that's right. This is Mercy Me, Make It Well.

0: Mercy me. It's a Make It Well. You've got the Morning Sanctuary, and we've been talking about the history behind the hymn, and the hymn being This Is My Father's World. Amazing story. So it was this pastor who pastored in New York in the 1900s, and he would go for a walk by himself, and as he was on his way out the office, he'd say to his secretary, I'm going out to see my father's world.
1: It's so staggering, isn't it? Uh-huh. That is just such a great line. And it was, you know, after his death, his mate kind of put a traditional melody to it and created the hymn that we know today and which you guys have voted on.
0: You have voted. The people have voted. And the people say, Lee.
1: Ole, ole, ole, ole, yes.
0: Yes, no country version today. So we are going to play Lee's choice for This Is My Father's House. It's by Mission House, if you want to have a look. In fact, if you go onto YouTube and have a look at it, it's just a really stunning, beautiful video, actually. So thanks for getting in touch. Thanks for voting. And this is your choice this morning.

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It's the Morning Sanctuary with Lee and Nerida. Such a beautiful song based on Psalm 1. I just love it. Hey, coming up, we've got our prayers from the past. Today, we're looking at the Traveller's Prayer. So that's on the way in about 5 minutes.

0: A verse for when you're feeling angry. James chapter 1, verses 19 to 20. My dear brothers and sisters, take note of this. Everyone should be quick to listen, slow to speak, and slow to become angry, because human anger does not produce the righteousness that God desires. James chapter 1, verses 19 to 20. Do unto others as God has done to you. That means we shouldn't be mad at people, but instead show them love and compassion like God has shown to us.
1: This is Sanctuary.

0: Brooklyn Wood, 1,000 hallelujahs. Well, nice to have you here on your Wednesday morning. Thanks for choosing Sanctuary to listen to. You're with Lee and Nerida. And we're going to have a look at our prayers from the past. This is where we go back in time and have a look at these ancient prayers that are still very, very relevant today. So this one is from around 1912, and it's called the Traveller's Prayer. And so the story behind it is that it's a traditional Jewish wayfarer's prayer, and it was produced as a pocket-sized card or booklet or a little mini prayer book. And it was around the time of the massive waves of Jewish migration. So they were moving from Eastern Europe through to places like America and the British Commonwealth. And printing houses, they were published these miniature standalone travel prayers. And they were designed to fit in a coat pocket or a small satchel. And they were for passengers who were going on these long steamship or rail journeys. And so the prayer is a plea for safe passage, for divine protection from physical dangers, and a peaceful arrival. Interestingly, because it follows a communal philosophy, it's traditionally spoken in the plural of us instead of I. So let's pray the Traveller's Prayer.
1: May it be your will, Lord, our God and God of our ancestors, that you lead us towards peace, guide our footsteps towards peace, support us in peace, and make us reach our desired destination for life, gladness and peace. May you rescue us from the hand of every foe and ambush, from robbers and wild beasts on the trip, and from all manner of misfortunes that threaten to come to the world. May you send blessings upon the work of our hands and grant us grace, kindness, and mercy in your eyes and in the eyes of all who see us. May you hear the sound of our humblest request, because you are God who hears prayers and supplication. Blessed are you, Lord, who hears prayer.
0: Amen.
1: What a wonderful thing to have tucked in your pocket, eh?
0: Just I know. I'd quite like that.
1: Yeah, it's pretty good, eh?
0: Yeah, I'd like the Wayfarer's Prayer Book. I think that's amazing. That's so good. Well, that is the Traveller's Prayer. So, travelling mercies on you this morning.

0: You're on the Morning Sanctuary. That's VU Worship with Give Me Jesus. Well, we're heading towards news, sport and weather at 9 o'clock. But first of all, before we get there, we want to say a very big thank you if you gave during the support drive last week.
1: It was massive. And as Nerida said, a massive thank you. But still, the doors are open. 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
9: In this update, more than $842,000 in taxpayer money was spent on the mosque terrorist failed appeal, while survivors struggle to access support. NZ Herald senior crime journalist Anna Leask says many survivors are unable to afford treatment for trauma.
10: They have struggled with counselling, with physiotherapy and other physical therapy as a result of their gunshot injuries. They're angry that the evil money is being spent on the terrorists.
9: Israel's military presence in Lebanon could yet be a major obstacle to the US-Iran peace deal. Iranian Foreign Minister Abbas Arbaci says Israel's occupation of Lebanese territory violates the deal. Actors promising to curtail political activism at regulators like the teaching and medical councils. The party would require them to remain neutral on political issues. Kiwi companies are ready to get back to business as usual, hoping global instability settles down. And New Zealand Chambers of Commerce surveys found the proportion of businesses that rated their confidence as high in April and May tripled from 10 to 30% annually. That's news.
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9: In sport, favourites France have taken a 1-0 lead over Senegal midway through the second half of their Football World Cup opener in New Jersey. Kylian Mbappe scored for the French in the 66th minute. Minimal changes for the Black Caps for the second test against England at the Oval, apart from trying to replace 9,515 runs worth of experience. Henry Nicholls has been given the nod to replace the now retired Kane Williamson at first drop as the tourists try to level the series. injuries. And captain Tom Latham says paceman Matt Henry is expected to be fit to retain his place following a bout of back spasms. Meanwhile, the White Ferns' title defence at the T20 World Cup is on the ropes after a second straight defeat, this time a 5-wicket loss to Sri Lanka in Southampton. That's sport. I'm Jodie Gill.
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13: Sanctuary Weather.
14: Good morning, here's your weather forecast for today. Northland, Auckland and Coromandel, cloudy periods with the odd shower. Bay of Plenty and Gisborne, fine apart from morning fog patches. Moving on to the Waikato to Wellington, including Central High Country and the Tararua District, fine spells and a few showers, possibly heavy this afternoon, areas of morning fog. Hawke's Bay and Wairarapa, excluding the Tararua District, mainly fine, a few showers in the afternoon. Buller to Fiordland, rain briefly heavy, spreading north this morning, then clearing in the afternoon. For Nelson, Marlborough and Canterbury, cloudy periods and a few spots of rain. And finally, Otago and Southland, scattered showers, becoming confined to the south coast in the afternoon.
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16: 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My power works best in weakness. 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

0: Torrin Wells on the Morning Sanctuary. Let the church sing. Well, good morning. Ata Maria. Welcome on in. You are listening into the Morning Sanctuary with Lee and Nerida.
1: Oh, Lee the winner.
0: Oh, yeah.
1: Lee the winner.
0: Because, what did Lee win?
1: Well, how about I start with a prayer from a guy called John Henry Newman.
0: Okay.
1: Now, the first line of his prayer is, "Oh, Lord, support us all the day long of this troublous life."
0: Troublous life. Yes.
1: Remember yesterday?
0: Yep.
1: A conversation we had saying, that's a great word. We should bring that back more.
0: Oh, Lee. Oh, you did it.
1: I did it.
0: Oh, I forgot all about
1: now,
0: that.
1: Now, Nerida said that she would popularise that word by slipping it into the show today at some stage. And you forgot, my dear friend.
0: Completely. As soon as I walked out of the studio, it was gone. It evaporated out of my brain.
1: Well, you still got a little while to use troublous at some
0: stage.
1: You got an hour to slip it in.
0: Oh,
1: I'm that kind. I'm that kind.
0: Very good. Well done. You are the winner.
1: Not yet. We'll see.
0: So troublous, that means a life that is difficult at
1: difficult,
0: the
1: trouble, stormy, that sort of thing. So
0: yes.
1: It came from a prayer, stormy weather, yeah.
0: Yes.
1: Troublous.
0: Very good. All righty, coming up for you, we have got our Wake Up Shake Up. This is a quiz that we do in the early part of the show, around about 6:30, but it's so interesting that
1: and
0: we would love to share it with you.
1: And Nerida's going to try and save some face by slipping in the word troublous.
0: Oh, we'll see. Hey, we've also got our word for you today. That's coming up closer to half past as well. This is Phillips, Craig and Dean. Here I am to worship.

0: This is Sanctuary, online at yoursanctuary.nz.
1: I try to pray, but the words aren't coming out the way they used to. Did I lose my faith? God, do I still trust you?

0: to be honest.
1: Maybe today you're feeling a bit spent. So many demands, so many voices, and so little time. Let me remind you of some of the words David wrote in Psalm 23. The Lord is my shepherd. He lets me rest in green meadows and leads me beside peaceful streams. He renews my strength and fills my cup to overflowing. You have a shepherd who cares deeply for you and your well-being. The imagery of resting in green meadows and being beside peaceful streams speaks of moments that fill our cup, calm the voices, and replenish us. So in the midst of the demands and the voices today, pause, close your eyes, take some deep breaths, and have a conversation with your good shepherd. I'm telling you, his goodness and mercy will follow you all the days of your life. Mahara ki tō tātou atua e tēnei rā. Remember God today. I'm Alison Shaw.
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0: Orange Juice to Palm Sunday. You're on the Morning Sanctuary with Lee and Nerida.
1: This morning we had a great chat around about 6:30 this morning about a guy called Willard Wigan.
0: Yes.
1: Now this guy does these tiny sculptures. They are like insanely small. And if you
0: I
1: go
0: think
1: to
0: tiny is just not the right
1: tiny
0: word, is it?
1: Does it? No.
0: It just doesn't do it.
1: No.
0: They're like minute. They are so small that he has to wear a mask so he doesn't breathe it in. That's how small it is.
1: He uses a shard of diamond to shape these things and he paints them with a hair from a housefly. This is our how small we're talking.
0: Incredible.
1: If you go to the Facebook page, go and have a look. We put up a picture there of a recent one. And to prove the size of these things, he uses an object to use it for reference. He puts them in the eye of a needle.
0: He recently did the Christ the Redeemer statue that you'd see in Brazil inside the eye of a needle.
1: Wow, Matthew 19:24, the eye of the needle. Wow, that's so cool, isn't it?
0: Mm.
1: And because it says, you know, again, I tell you, it is easier for a camel to go through the eye of a needle than a rich man to enter the kingdom of God. This guy made 14 camels, little sculptures of camels, and put them in the eye of a needle.
0: Yeah, absolutely incredible. Just absolutely amazing. This Christ the Redeemer one, it said it took him 5 long weeks and 16-hour days to complete it.
1: Wow.
0: William, it's amazing.
1: Willard Wigan, if you can. Willard Wigan, go and check him out online.
0: Yes, do that. Also, the picture of what we're talking about is on our Facebook page, so check that out. Here's Planet Shakers, I Know You Can. The word for you is coming up for you shortly, particularly if you're having a troublous life.

0: 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Sanctuary, New Zealand's worship station. Why would you listen any other way? The word for you today.
1: Shane Claiborne met a man on death row, and in the conversation, they laid out the uncomfortable truth behind the parable of the lost sheep. See Matthew 18:12-14. He confessed to having done something terrible, which he will regret for the rest of his life. But then it got even more interesting. He told me the story of his trial. During the course of his sentencing, the victim's family argued that his life should be spared and that he should not be sentenced to death. They were Christians, so they talked a lot about mercy. He told me, matter-of-factly, as every Christian was against the death penalty. He went on, they believed that Jesus came not for the healthy, but for the sick, and they argued that God may not be done with me yet, so I was spared the death penalty because of the victim's family. Finally, he said, I wasn't a Christian then, but you better believe that I'm a Christian now. What if our role isn't to sheepishly sit out the search, but to set out with the shepherd, to go searching with Jesus for the lost ones and bring them back with uncomfortable acts of grace like the Christian in Shane's story? Wouldn't that be something? Take a look at 2 Corinthians 5:18-19. So what now? If you're feeling like the lost sheep, know God is wholeheartedly fixed on finding you. Why not pray? Ask God to show you where He is in your life right now. Tell Him that you're serious about turning your life to Him if you can truly say that.
0: The word for you today. Check it out at yoursanctuary.nz.

0: You're on the Morning Sanctuary. That's Elisa Smith with Make Room. Now, earlier we had the quarter two quiz and we were asking you what part of the crocus flower does saffron come from? And we ended up chatting with Colin, who really surprised us.
1: He did, he ever. We were expecting kind of, you know, the answer to it, which was what we were looking for. But Colin went so much deeper. It was so interesting, wasn't it?
0: He did. This is what Colin had to say.
2: Yes, we grow it as well. My wife grows it in her red box as well. And yes, we do use saffron a lot.
0: You grow it at your house?
2: Yes.
0: Wow. Is it hard to grow?
2: No, it's very easy.
0: Really? And do you sell the saffron? Because you could make a lot of money.
2: No, it's just in the veggie box, enough for us and my sister-in-law.
0: Wow. Oh, there we go. That was Colin. He grows it. And look, I still think he could just go into business, Lee.
1: Yeah, well, he does it. He's got a great practice down there in Christchurch, actually. He's a dentist at Windsor Dental Centre.
0: Mm.
1: So if you want a dentistry down there, Windsor Dental Centre. But you know what?
0: But if you want some saffron, like, you could just become...
1: I think Colin's busy in that area doing what he does really well. But you could hear the surprise in our voices there, eh? We didn't know you could grow it here in New Zealand and harvest it yourself.
0: No, and he said it's really easy to grow. So if you do use saffron, you'll know how pricey it is. So give it a try. Try growing it. That's incredible. Here's Hillsong Worship with At The Cross.

0: This is Susie Holt with Chocolate and God. From Exodus 36, Bezalel and Aholiab and every craftsman in whom the Lord has put skill and intelligence to know how to do any work in the construction of the sanctuary shall work in accordance with all that the Lord has commanded. God placed the skill and intelligence in these people to know how to do what they were called to do, and He did the same for you. Do you think that it is mere coincidence that you are called to do what you are doing and that you have the talent to do it? Or maybe right now you are doing something like these people were and you were wandering in the wilderness trying to survive, wondering if you will ever get to use your skills again. Trust me, He won't waste them. Girl, the talents you have are from the Lord. If God has called you to do something, He has already placed the ability in you to do it, so stop fighting it. Don't allow fear to stand between you and the will of God for your life. Ladies, let me really encourage you to be in the Word every day and join my friend Janet Scott for a daily devotional. You'll find it at chocolateandgod.com.
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1: So not you. But anyway, thank you. And yeah, always lovely and love doing what we do.
0: Yeah, have a wonderful day. Do not have a true bliss day. Have a fabulous day. We'll be back from 6 o'clock tomorrow. We've got Tom coming up after the news. God bless.
1: God bless.
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0: 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They take a step, then an unknown sound ruins the moment. 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
4: 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When you call, you'll simply be talking with someone who believes that prayer could provide an answer to your situation. If you'd like prayer now, call 0800 50 80 80.
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0: Sanctuary News.
6: In this update, former Immigration Minister Andrew Little says he had similar issues with senior officials following revelations Erica Stanford was misled on a now scrapped project. The Public Service Commission and MB are now undertaking reviews. Key details of the US-Iran deal remain under wraps, with Donald Trump promising to release the full text in a couple of days. A formal signing ceremony is planned for the end of the week, and Trump says it delivers on his core objective, ensuring Iran won't buy or develop a nuclear weapon.
7: In addition to that, the strait is going to be open toll-free, and it's toll-free beyond the 60 days. It's not, somebody said, oh, it's toll-free for six. No, it's toll-free, period.
6: A decline in drink driving convictions. Ministry of Justice figures show convictions for teenagers in the past 9 years are down 52%, but the numbers rose for people in their 30s and over 55s. A man has died after an alleged assault in central Auckland overnight, and a 23-year-old man has been arrested. That's news.
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6: In sport, one of the tournament favourites have wrapped up an opening win at the Football World Cup. France have seen off Senegal 3-1 in New Jersey. Erling Haaland and Norway begin their campaign about now against Iraq in Massachusetts. The All Whites viral sensation Tim Payne is leaving the Wellington Phoenix and taking his 5.2 million Instagram followers to Olympia in Paraguay. A second matchup with Serena Williams in as many weeks for Kiwis doubles specialist Erin Routliffe and this time a different result. Radliff and Mexican Giuliana Olmos have seen off Williams and Karolina Mukova 6-4, 6-4 at the Berlin Open. Came a week after Radliff lost to 23-time major winner at the Queen's Tournament in London, both operating with different partners. That's sport. I'm Jodie Gill.
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5: Sanctuary weather.
10: Northland, Auckland and Coromandel, cloudy periods with the odd shower, mainly this evening. Bay of Plenty and Gisborne, fine apart from morning fog patches and areas of high cloud. Waikato to Wellington, including the central high country and Wairarapa, occasional showers, possibly heavy this afternoon, easing this evening. Hawke's Bay, mostly cloudy, a few showers from afternoon. Buller, rain easing to showers this morning, clearing this afternoon. Grey to Fiordland, mainly fine. Nelson, Marlborough and Canterbury, cloudy periods, a few spots of rain. Otago and Southland showers, becoming confined to the south coast this afternoon.
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Morning, it is Sanctuary, the day's show. I'm Tom, great to have you with us once again. It's certainly dark in the mornings at the moment, isn't it, with the shortest day coming up in the weekend, but at least the sun up now as we continue through the day. Ngā mihi to Lee and Nerida on the Morning Sanctuary, and they'll be back to kick off our Thursday tomorrow morning from 6. In the meantime, let's continue to work our way through the middle of the week with music from Mercy Me in just a moment, and there's also new music coming up before 10:30 as well.

0: To correct my vision, I wear contact lenses. During the day, however, my vision often deteriorates and I need to take my lens out and clean them. The secretion buildup is like looking through a very dirty window. What a relief when I can replace my clean contact lens and see properly. In Scripture, Paul talks about us looking through a glass darkly. In other words, our spiritual sight is like looking through my dirty contact lenses. We can see, but not well. 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Maybe, as with my contact lenses, the answer is quite simple. We need to have clean hands and a pure heart. As the scripture promises in Matthew 5, verse 8, it's the pure in heart who will see God. I'm June Dooney, and you can contact me on junedooney.com.
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0: That is new music. Rag Worship, Trip Lee and Naomi Rain, a song called Fortress, just before 10:30. It is the Days Show on Sanctuary. I'm Tom. Talking of new, there is a new episode of Lizzie's podcast out today, Where Do You Find God? Details on that coming up in just a moment. 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

0: I guess like Sanctuary, it's not just a radio station. 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I don't know, that's just so important, at least for us stay-at-home mums anyway. 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
1: That is Gabby sharing her story. 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And if you've been listening in, if you've been hearing the stories and you have the capacity to give and it's on your heart, that opportunity is still there. 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

0: Have you ever eaten instant mashed potatoes? They're rather gross. Quick, convenient, and simple to make, yes, but rather gross. We live in such an instant society these days. We have instant communication with people. We have drive-through coffee, food, and even banking. We have live news. There are so many things that we can do immediately. We're so used to this fast-paced instant life that we've become quite impatient people in general. I've found that even though we're used to things happening instantly in our daily lives, there are still recurring times when we have to wait on God's timing for things to happen. God's perfect plan for our lives very rarely works in and alongside the timetables that we have in mind. Maybe next time I'm in a hurry for things to happen according to my diary and my timing, I should remember that instant is not always good, just like the mashed potatoes. For more, go to fionacaris.com.
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0: Morning, it is Sanctuary. Good to have you with us once again on the Day's Show as we come up to 11. I'm Tom. I was reminded of this morning from James chapter 5, verses 19 and 20, where he writes, "If anyone among you wanders from the truth and someone brings him back, let him know that whoever brings back a sinner from his wandering will save his soul from death and will cover a multitude of sins." And it's in the context of prayer, because in the verses before this, James referring to a well-known prayer from one of the Old Testament's prophets. And maybe you've got someone on your mind that you're praying for, someone who has wandered away. Well, let it be an encouragement to all of us as we think of those in situations like that, to continue to pray. And maybe you are one of those who has wandered away and maybe are heeding the call to return. Remember, that call is actually God calling you back to himself in Christ. Matthew West, Me on Your Mind, it's still to come before news, weather and sport.
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0: Making a will is not at the top of the average person's priority list, but it is an important thing to sort out at some stage. 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
5: In this update, questions linger over Israel's next steps as the US trumpets a peace deal with Iran due to be signed this week. It commits to ceasing hostilities and reopening the Strait of Hormuz, but reports the agreement includes Israel and Hezbollah have not been confirmed. Investigations are underway into allegations MB staff deceived the immigration minister over cost increases for upgrading border biometric systems, wasting more than $32 million. Disbelief over the eye-watering cost of the Christchurch mosque terrorist failed appeal, which topped $842,000, alongside $530,000 for legal aid. A 23-year-old man's appearing in the Auckland District Court today charged with murder after a man was attacked in the CBD's Wellesley Street last night and died soon after. Canterbury University Student Association is admitting responsibility for a food poisoning outbreak at student halls that left more than 100 people sick during end-of-year exams in 2024. That's news.
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5: In sport, Norway have snatched a 1-0 lead over Iraq in the first half of their Football World Cup game in Massachusetts. And the 2022 World Cup Golden Boot, Kylian Mbappe, has scored twice for France in a 3-1 win over Senegal in New Jersey. Injured duo Catherine Hall and Kimiora Poi have both been included in the 12-strong Silver Fern squad for the Commonwealth Games netball campaign. Poi suffered a calf injury and has been ruled out of the back end of the Steels ANZ Premiership season, while Hall has had to undergo surgery for a foot injury suffered while playing for the Mystics. Both have been listed as selected subject to medical clearance. Pulse defender Paris Mason is the travelling reserve, with a further five players named as non-travelling reserve. At Sport, I'm Jodie Gill.
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4: Sanctuary
9: Weather. weather.
10: Northland, Auckland and Coromandel, cloudy periods with the odd shower, mainly this evening. Bay of Plenty and Gisborne, fine apart from morning fog patches and areas of high cloud. Waikato to Wellington, including the central high country and Wairarapa, occasional showers, possibly heavy this afternoon, easing this evening. Hawke's Bay, mostly cloudy, a few showers from afternoon. Buller, rain easing to showers this morning, clearing this afternoon. Grey to Fiordland, mainly fine. Nelson, Marlborough and Canterbury, cloudy periods, a few spots of rain. Otago and Southland, showers becoming confined to the south coast this afternoon.
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4: 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Faith shows the reality of what we hope for. 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

It is Sanctuary. The morning continues. I'm Tom. Just under an hour left in our Wednesday morning, in fact, as we head towards the second half of the week. I was thinking this morning about how fast the first half of the year has gone as we approach the shortest day in terms of daylight hours, and looking at my wall calendar and the things that are in the second half of the year. But of course, 2027 is going to come around quickly. And if you want to submit some photos to be part of the Rima Media calendars for 2027, well, now is that opportunity. And yes, I did say calendars plural, because we'll have two options next year: landscapes and flora and fauna. So if you'd like to submit some photos, be in to win, then check out all the details from the link that you'll find on our website at yoursanctuary.nz.

0: have some really, really fantastic news. God can get you out of anything. Yes, you heard me right. God can get you out of anything. If God can get Peter and Paul out of prison, if God can get Daniel out of the lion's den, if God can get Joseph out of the pit, then God can get you out of anything. You need to believe that. This is a revelation and reality. God can get you out of sickness. God can get you out of lack. And it requires that you trust Him completely. Trusting Him means you have to completely let it go, not thinking about it, not letting it consume your mind, and just let it go and let God get you out of it. God can get you out of anything. And you gotta trust Him, and you gotta allow Him to work out His plan for your life, because it is plans to prosper you. It's Joshua Singh. I want to encourage you with this thought. 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

0: Beck Nelson, you direct my path. It is Sanctuary. I'm Tom. Great to have you with us as we continue with our Wednesday morning. Last week, of course, was our Sanctuary support drive, and Kelly caught up with Lee and Nerida from the Morning Sanctuary.
1: Sometimes it's nice in the morning to, it's like company. Like you have company in the morning, especially when you live in your own space. It's actually nice just to, it's just like being in the room with a group of people that you love, that, you know, love Jesus.
0: And it was a bit of a theme, I guess, as you heard people sharing their stories, that feeling of connection, being part of a family. 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So look, again, that's what it's about, meeting the funding need to continue broadcasting, the support drive, and even though it's over, people continuing to give to help us get closer to that goal. So the opportunity's still there for you if you have the capacity, and we realize everybody's in a whole lot of different circumstances, but if you have the capacity and still want to take the opportunity to be part of seeing your sanctuary stay broadcasting, then do reach out. 0508 003 003, that number's still working during office hours, and the website yoursanctuary.nz. and of course tomorrow morning, Lee and Nerida back from 6 on the Morning Sanctuary.

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I'm Tom, and the Day's Show continuing here on Sanctuary, New Zealand's worship station, as we continue to wrap up the morning, making our way past 11:30 and towards the middle of the day with Israel Houghton, I Surrender All.

0: a verse for when things have gone wrong. It comes from the book of Proverbs, chapter 3, and verses 5 to 6. 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Are you questioning how God could do this to you? 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

0: It is Sanctuary. I'm Tom, about to head into the second half of the week. Yes, Wednesday afternoon, and just on 10 minutes' time with an update for news, weather and sport coming up shortly.
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3: In this update, a woman whose father was murdered in the Christchurch mosque attack says the eye-watering $842,000 taxpayer bill for the terrorist's failed appeal shouldn't overshadow the needs of families living with the effects every day. The Opportunity Party says a property tax shake-up's front of mind, championing a blanket land value tax, claiming it'll slash house prices. Council amalgamation is unlikely to derail plans to protect South Dunedin from future flooding. Options include raising land, pump and pipe upgrades, creating wetlands and waterways and buying out high-risk properties. A pair of trucks blocking tracks in South Auckland at Takanini's Spartan Road crossing and Opaheke crossing south of Papakura have been delaying train travel this morning. Services are gradually catching up with schedules. Christchurch is opening a purpose-built hospice for patients and whānau of all ages across Canterbury after 15 years of post-quake planning. Demand is tipped to double. That's news.
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3: In sport, Norway leads Iraq 2-1 in Boston inside the closing minutes of their Group I Football World Cup match. Veteran defender Phoenix Karaka is the highest profile omission from the Silver Fern squad for the Commonwealth Games. Karaka, who returned this season following maternity leave, has been overlooked for both the 12-strong official squad and the reserves. Coach Dame Nolene Taurua says she is not out of the reckoning for a Fern's return.
7: Great thing with Fee is that she's still Silver Fern. And, you know, she's still part of the ideas working forward with her and knowing that we've got Netball World Cup next year as well.
3: Mystics defender Catherine Hall and Steel midcourter Kimiora Poi have both been named despite battling injuries. That's sport. I'm Jodie Gill.
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9: In the west, from Northland to Kapiti, cloudy periods and isolated showers, clearing south of Auckland later tomorrow. Bay of Plenty, areas of cloud, becoming fine tomorrow morning. Gisborne to Wairarapa, mostly cloudy with a few showers, becoming fine tomorrow morning. Wellington, Nelson and Marlborough, a few showers this afternoon, otherwise mainly fine. Buller and Grey, mostly cloudy with isolated showers. Westland, Canterbury, central and north Otago, mainly fine with frosts overnight. Dunedin, Clutha, Southland and Fiordland. Showers becoming confined to Fiordland and coastal Southland this afternoon, but spreading elsewhere again tomorrow afternoon.
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10: John 11 verse 25. Jesus told her, "I am the resurrection and the life. Anyone who believes in me will live, even after dying."
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